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Some breaking news to start the show, Charisma. Breaking news to start the show, of course, last week was the California election. So the mayoral race was the one we were waiting for to see who would be going against each other in November. And just reported by ABC 7 News, it'll be Karen Bass against Nithya Raman, man. So Spencer Pratt is out of here. He is not.

0: All right, so it sucks for the NBA Finals to be on, and of course our Lakers aren't in there. We never expect the Clippers to be there to keep it a buck, because, you know, they never actually get there. But for the Lakers, as Angelinos, I hate to see it, but at least we got the Knicks and the San Antonio Spurs, and the best part is what we said last week, right?
1: The Knicks' energy, their fans' energy is crazy.
0: And then the Spurs got Wembanyama, who's damn near like a dinosaur. Like, that guy's 7'4". Like, yeah, that's wow. You know, the best part about it, we talked about it last week. As soon as the NBA Finals are over, Chipotle is going to be giving out free food.
1: Yes.
0: So I can't wait. So if the Knicks win today, they'll be up 3-0, which means they only got to win one more time for free food at Chipotle. Woo! And of course, LA, we're going to tell you once that happens to remind y'all to go get your free food. Because we all, you know, I've never been a vegetarian, a vegan, but I definitely am a freegan. So it's free as me.
1: Freegan.
0: You know what I'm saying?
1: Freegan.
0: If it's free, it's me. All right, 6:35, tickets to see Blast. Keep it locked.
1: Come on.

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0: Yo, my homegirl just put something on her story that I might have to start doing.
1: What?
0: So she said pick a day 6 months from today.
1: Okay.
0: And then just write as the event as celebrate yourself today for making it all work out.
1: Okay, there you go.
0: I'm like, that's pretty good.
1: She's
0: like,
1: good.
0: You know, take yourself out to a nice restaurant, go drink some champagne, just celebrate your journey and still being active and still, you know what I'm saying, going through every day and getting better.
1: Yeah.
0: And that's actually great. That's great practice right there.
1: I'm trying to celebrate more too myself.
0: That's what I'm saying.
1: I don't do it enough.
0: Because nobody has time to celebrate themselves, right?
1: Never.
0: We're always so busy, hustle and bustle. You got to do this, take the kids to school, got to go to work. All these deadlines we got to meet, pay the bills. And we get lost in the sauce. But you should really celebrate yourself though, because you got a lot to be proud of. You know what I'm saying? Don't ever forget that. Matter of fact, you can have some more to be proud of right now. If you're caller 10 at 818-520-1059. You're going to get hooked up with a pair of passes to Power 106's exclusive Labor of Love Evening with Blast, hosted by myself. Again, that's this Friday.
1: This Friday is going to be a good time, you guys.
0: It's going to be a great time.
1: Yes.
0: Hey, you know what, Carissa? I'm feeling good. So let's do callers 10 and 17.
1: Can I pick one?
0: Yeah.
1: Let's do number three.
0: All right, so 3, 10, and 17.

0: Shout out to Naya from Sylmar. She was caller 3. She'll be at our Power 106 exclusive Labor of Love Evening with Blast this Friday. Connie from Rancho Cucamonga, are you free on Friday or what?
1: Yes, I am. Be nice. I'm free Friday, Saturday, and Sunday.
0: Say less, Queen. You are caller 10, so you will be there as well. Let's get our caller 17. What up?
2: Hi, B9. This is Jesse from El Monte.
0: Jesse, feliz lunes. How you feeling today?
2: Good, good, good. Coming out of the gym.
0: I like that. You sound like you fresh out the gym. You sound super motivated. Okay, I see you. One for one this week. Check it out, Jesse. You are caller 17, so you will also be kicking it with myself and Blast this Friday.
3: I love it.
0: I love how they all sound excited.
3: They do.
0: And it's Monday, so you know they're actually giving me energy. You know, Mondays, a lot of people sound like they're still sleeping.
3: You made their day, and they made our day.
0: And they all sound like baddies. We got a bunch of baddies coming on Friday. Let's get back to the vibes, man. More tickets coming up, 7 o'clock. You would be nice and charisma. Yep. Yeah.

0: 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This the one and only Ice Cube.
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0: music. So if you can only choose one of their catalogs, Corinne, I'm going to have to put you on the spot on this one. If you could choose one of their catalogs, either Rihanna or Beyonce, you can only listen to one of their catalogs
1: that's
0: for the rest
1: really
0: of your
1: hard,
0: life.
1: Man, it is. You got Destiny's Child,
0: that's what
1: Beyonce,
0: I'm saying.
1: And that's special to me.
0: But Rihanna's also been in the game since she was a teenager. You know what I'm saying? Ponda Replay.
1: Man, her Anti-album was one of my favorites. I'd have to say Rihanna on that.
0: Rihanna?
1: Yeah.
0: That is tough, though, because when you do...
1: That's super hard, yo.
0: Because Destiny's Child, Say My Name.
1: Say My Name,
0: yeah.
1: Say My... Oh.
0: Dude, that breakdown that Beyonce does... I don't know the
1: Another one of my favorite songs is Beyonce and Justin Timberlake. That record, I could repeat.
0: Well, the other one they have, Ladies Leave Your Manager. That song's a knocker, too.
1: Man, that's
0: well, you
1: hard.
0: You take Rihanna, I'll take Beyonce.
1: Okay,
0: and then, you know what I'm
1: saying? That's like an impossible question.
0: It
1: I
0: is.
1: Love them both.
0: It is. But you know what? I thought I'd put you on the spot. Cause, you know, it's got to do that from time to time, man. Make sure you're on your toes. You feel me? All right, check it out. 7:35. We got tickets to see Blast right now. Let's do the Snoop Dogg, man.
1: Why not?
0: Be Nice Charisma, yeah. Feliz Lunes.

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1: What's the word? It's Penis Flexing, man.
0: We would be nice to DJ Charisma every night on
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2: 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She let me, now you know.

0: This was actually crazy because I could not believe this when I just had so many questions.
1: Uh-oh.
0: So scientists made sourdough bread using yeast.
1: Oh, I seen that.
0: Found in a 5,300-year-old mummy. You know this person or
1: Why?
0: Mummy was old because it was called Otzi the Iceman.
1: What?
0: And it was discovered in the Ozzel Alps on the border of Austria and Italy.
1: Why?
0: They found

0: feel he was old.
1: Oh,
0: I ain't heard nobody get struck by no arrow in the last 100 years at least.
1: No, way before that.
0: An arrow? Come on, bro. So then his body was then naturally frozen.

0: I don't know.
1: Why would you even want to do that?
0: I don't know. Like, were they just trying to see if...
1: They got too much money to waste, these higher up...
0: I'm just saying, we could be, like, looking for cures for cancer and things like that.
1: Yeah, feeding the homeless.
0: Yeah, but, like, we are making sourdough bread out of a 5,300-year-old mummy that got hit with an arrow. I mean, that's embarrassing enough. You died because you were hit by an arrow, bro. Like,
1: did they eat the bread?
0: I don't know. Oh. But if I see somebody eating a sourdough sandwich right now, like, I'm

0: Yo, what's crackin', baby? You know the voice, L.A. This the one and only Ice Cube.
1: Yeah, yeah, yeah. I can do it, put your hands
2: up. Today was a good day.
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1: Westside.
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0: about Geminis, they so unpredictable. And when it comes to unpredictability, you can count on Kanye West.
1: Yeah.
0: Nobody is as unpredictable as Ye. Whether it comes to an award show and he's snatching a mic from Taylor Swift to give love to Beyonce, or in the middle of his concert, he lets everybody know that his wife was robbed in Paris and he's got to leave, or he just says some outlandish things, or he's doing a Hurricane Katrina coverage and he goes in on the president on national TV.
1: Oh, that was great.
0: Or he just disses his idol Jay-Z out of nowhere and Drake.
1: Or he gives us some fire music, man. You just never know which Gemini twin you're getting.
0: Well, he's definitely a genius when it comes to music, man. This, like, Kanye, there's no denying he is a musical genius.
2: Genius.
0: Now, I would not, you know, take much other advice from him if it was a musical. You know what I'm saying? You gotta thread lightly with Ye, man. But he turns 49 years old today. 49 years old. 49er, man.
1: What?
0: Yeah.
1: Wow.
0: Kanye West. Which
1: happy
0: is crazy.
1: Birthday.
0: But then if you think about it, I wasn't like middle school when my favorite album of his, College Dropout, dropped. Sixth grade.
1: Whew, crazy. Happy birthday, Ye.
0: Happy birthday, Ye, for real, man. Do you got a favorite album?
1: Like you said, College Dropout.
0: College Dropout,
1: sure.
0: or what was the other one after that? Graduation.
1: Graduation.
0: Either one of those.
1: Those two are my favorite, yeah, for sure.
0: Definitely, man.
1: And
0: well,
1: he, for his birthday, he dropped a video today. Did you see that?
0: No.
1: Yeah, he dropped a music video today for his birthday. Gift to everybody.
0: Love it. Well, you know, Ye, he's going to make sure you get a PCA for his birthday, you know what I'm saying? So without

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1: Woo, movie.
0: Top secret location, you want the Addy. 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
1: Brand new Don Toliver. 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
0: Turn up.
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0: Come on, that part.

0: What up, what up, what up? It's your boy Fresh Montana with my girl since day negative one, DJ Charisma, and Be Nice on Power 106. Yeah.
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0: 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Hey, all my Big Sean fans out there, I know y'all been waiting for new music from the homie, and not only did he confirm that, but he confirmed other stuff as well. Check it out.
1: I definitely have new music, a new album. It's been a while, and I'm excited. Fire. New TV show that's going to get announced.
0: Okay, so not only a new album, but a new animated TV show as well. That's lit. While we wait for it, let's take it back to one of his classics.
2: I don't like with you. You little stupid. Whoa. Game with you. You look

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Coming up in the next 20 minutes, I got tickets to see Blast. But right now, let's talk about Drake having the internet in a headlock with his new Shebang Challenge, which has all the baddies from Instagram to TikTok using their hand gestures to make a drink. It's pretty lit. They'll do some kind of hand motion and bam, a margarita or some other exotic drink will magically appear. Without further ado, let's get into it. Here is Shebang.

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1: Yeah. It's been a ride. I guess I had to go to that place to get to this one. Now some of you might still be in that place. If you're trying to get out, just follow me. I'll get you.

0: blast this Friday. All you got to do is guess what movie this is.
1: All of a sudden, you speaking English now, huh?
2: A little.
1: A little, my ass. You lied to me.
2: I didn't say I didn't. You assume I didn't.
1: Assume I kick your little Beijing ass right now. Man, I ain't scared of you. I know you know that little tricky shit. Come on.
0: There it is. If you think you know what movie that is, hit me up right now at 818-520-1059.

0: this Friday. Wendy from Montclair, you ready?
1: I sure am. Be nice.
0: All right, here is the clip.
2: All of a sudden, you speaking English now, huh?
3: A little.
2: A little my ass. You lied to me.
3: I didn't say I didn't. You assume I didn't.
2: Assume I kick your little Beijing ass right now. Man, I ain't scared of you. I know you know that little tricky shit. Come on.
0: Wendy, what's your guess?
1: Rush Hour.
0: Damn, she got that with the swiftness. That is correct. I will see you on Friday at our private Labor of Love Evening with Blast.
1: Thank you so much. Power 106.

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0: Jaina from LA, what's good, queen? You got a case of the Monday Maddies?
1: I can't wait to turn up with us. What?
0: Wait, are you ready? Because you sound a little upset. I ain't gonna lie. I'm like, what's going on with Jaina? She about to get hooked up.
1: No, I'm ready to go see Black.
0: So you don't care about seeing me? You know, I'm hosting the event, Jaina. You could act a little excited.
1: Yeah, you gonna be there. I gotta see you. Be nice.
0: No, I'm just playing around with you, but you are definitely gonna be there because you are caller 10. So I'll see you this Friday. Make sure you get suited and booted because it's gonna be one of them nights.
1: Okay.
0: Let's go, LA, as always. Be safe.

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8: This Power Traffic Report is sponsored by El Pollo Loco. Downtown, there's a stalled truck at the 10 westbound connector to the southbound 110 and a crash at the 105 eastbound off-ramp to the 710. Also, we got an accident at the 10 westbound before Normandy. Two left lanes are blocked and traffic's heavy from Maple. It's about a five-minute backup. I'm Dom Harris with your Power 106 traffic.
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22: That make money move. That make money move.
19: Ay, ay, ay, ay, ay. No, yes, no. Our wallets are going to be llorando. Because it turns out, as much as they want to talk smack about the country of Mexico and that supposedly we only have a 1% chance of winning the World Cup. Did you see that?
23: I did.
19: 1% chance.
24: I mean.
19: Wait. Even though that might or may not whatever be true, I believe in an underdog story in a Memo Ochoa El Santo de Nuestro México Lindo, right?
24: Mm-hmm.
19: It turns out everybody be wanting to see Mexico play. They just let out a report of the most expensive teams to see at the World Cup. And above Portugal, above Brazil, above Argentina and the USA is Mexico lindo y querido.
24: Yes.
19: All right.
24: The delusion is real. Let's go.
19: I
24: Mexico.
19: Believe it. Yes.
23: Because we're prideful and we still
24: are.
23: Have hope.
24: I was
23: si se puede.
24: I was at a soccer event yesterday and the homie told me that the...
19: Shout out to Toma, by the way. Shout out to Nike event, everything that they did over at the pool.
24: Yeah, it was super dope. The homie from Paisa Boys, Javi, he said that they would, the Mexico would win the NBA Finals. He said, we're going to win the NBA Finals, too, after the World Cup. And I was like, all right,
19: that
24: bet.
19: Might be true. There's a Knicks player that's half Mexican, half Puerto Rican.
24: Shout out to Jose Alvarado, yeah.
19: Yeah.
24: But, yeah, it's just the delusion is real. I'm here for it. Because, yes, 1% chance, so you're telling me there's a chance.
19: Exactly. Well, I kind of want less delusion because that would mean cheaper tickets, bro. Check this out. To see the USA, tickets are reselling at about $857.
23: Damn.
19: Yeah, right? to see Mexico, $1,848. That's more than Argentina. Argentina's $953. You can see, you can try to get a ticket for resale.
24: Well, yeah, who wants to go watch that game? They're just going to win.
19: You know the outcome.
1: I already know
24: what's going to happen.
19: If you're trying to get the cheapest ticket resale value, according to this new report that says the most expensive teams to see at the World Cup, the least expensive is Algeria. Tickets to see them are running $399.
24: Ooh, let's go watch Algeria and get lit.
19: Well, I guess you still have the World Cup.
24: Yeah, that's lit.
2: All the Algerians, man.
24: I don't know where Algeria is.
2: Africa.
19: Yeah. Oh, for real?
2: Yes.
1: Yeah, it is.
19: Wow, you're
2: the continent of Africa.
19: You're kind of smart, huh?
1: Yeah, North Africa.
19: Yeah, this is my studio's full over here. Yeah, check this out. The top five. Number five is Scotland, $958. Argentina doesn't even make the top five. This does not does not compute in my brain.
24: Who wants to see Messi anyway?
2: Well, it's also the fact that they're basically a home game. It's the home.
19: And maybe they can see them all the time and they win all the time. And I don't know. Yeah. Scotland is number five.
24: Scotland!
19: $958.
24: Oh, the Scots.
19: Yeah. Brazil is number four, $1,250.
2: That's a lot of money still.
19: The average ticket price. Colombia, $1,298. For what?
1: You don't want
2: They're always a great team.
1: Yeah.
19: Oh, the team.
4: I like the colors. Mm-hmm. Like their flag color.
19: Mm-hmm. What about for you, Vic?
24: I would want to see USA. And
19: No. Why Colombia?
24: Oh, Colombia. Colombia is a great country.
19: You did that hand movement in front of your chest.
24: My girl's part Colombian.
4: Oh, there you go.
24: You know what I'm saying? Yeah. Good thing. Good thing. Want to see her country. Yeah.
19: Portugal coming in at number two of the most expensive team to see at the World Cup with an average ticket price of $1,391. Yeah. That's that one fool that everybody loves. Sui. Yeah.
24: Sweet.
19: Ronaldo. Yeah. Yes, it's a whole thing with the kids. It's a whole thing, Angie. It's on YouTube. And Mexico, $1,848 for us.
24: Damn.
19: Yeah.
24: Our
19: delusion.
24: Yeah.
2: Delusion. That's crazy.
19: I think this year they will get the farthest or furthest they have ever gone.
24: I hope
19: you think so? I think this year. Yes. Yeah.
2: You think so?
19: I think so.
24: Michael Jackson.
19: What?
2: Michael Jackson.
19: That happened over an hour ago.
2: I feel it too. I feel like we're going to go into that fifth game.
24: Which one is the
1: fifth? Why is it so sarcastic?
24: Like passed around the 16?
2: Well, it's because they usually never make the fifth game.
19: They don't make it past the game of 16.
2: They don't pass the first round usually.
19: Yeah. No, they do pass the first round.
2: Well, it's that fifth game that they want to play. Right?
24: The one that last time was no fue penal.
2: Yes.
24: Like 10 years ago.
2: Quarterfinals.
19: Watch the Mexico game with us June 11th, Thursday. And teach us everything we don't know about the World Cup.
2: Win or lose.
19: Say the fifth game.
2: Win or lose, I'm getting faded.
1: Yeah.
19: Well, yeah. That's
2: super faded.
19: That's a given. All right,
2: Concrete. Naked and everything.
19: That was Money Moves brought to you by your Toyota dealers and Leti for Brown Bag Mornings on Power 106.

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3: 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Got a crash in Mid-City LA block and two left lanes, 10 west by for Normandy Avenue. Traffic coming to us off at Central Avenue. Truck stalled in down to LA, partially blocked the ramp for the 10 westbound towards the 110 southbound, so that's a squeeze. And in Linwood, we got a crash on the 105 eastbound, partially blocking the Garfield Avenue off-ramp.
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1: 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I mean phone line? 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
3: Melvin needs our help.
4: Melvin
3: hit us up and said, hey, brown bag, I'm Melvin. Mm-hmm. I'm 18 and I'm frustrated. Everyone thinks I'm still a little boy.
5: No, dijo así.
3: He didn't say it like that. I think he did, honestly. He said, I need some help because my whole family is treating me like I'm crazy over a girl. I've been talking to this girl that goes to school at SF State. She's an international student from China. We've been talking every single day for a whole month, FaceTiming all night, falling asleep on the phone, all that. And I already know I'm in love with her. But nobody in my family takes me seriously because they think I'm too young. So I use money I save from work to buy a plane ticket from LAX to go see her this weekend in San Francisco. I'm being responsible and waiting till school is out. But now everybody is in my business acting like I'm about to disappear forever. Yeah, I've never flown by myself before. Yeah, I've never traveled alone. And honestly, I don't fully know how I'm getting to the airport from the airport to SF State yet. But I'll figure it out when I land. That's life. Mm-hmm. My parents keep interrogating me, asking me where I'm staying. I'm getting a motel near the university.
4: Motel?
5: It's cheaper.
4: Motel?
5: It's cheaper. Mm-hmm.
3: They're asking, what if she's lying? What if she doesn't pick me up? What if something happens? My sisters are calling me dumb and saying I'm way too pressed over this girl. And what bothers me is nobody is even happy for me. Everybody keeps making jokes and acting like I'm some little kid that can't do anything on his own. I feel like they're just hating because I actually found somebody that makes me happy and they can see I'm serious about her. Brownback, has anyone taken a crazy trip for somebody you barely knew? Did it end up being worth it or a disaster?
5: I hear baddies do it all the time, so, bro, you're good.
3: Getting flown out?
5: Yeah.
4: This girl better look like Suni Lee or something.
5: Why? Why would you say Suni Lee?
4: Because, well, the girl's
3: She's
4: Asian,
3: from
4: right?
3: China.
5: Oh, okay.
3: Yeah, she's from China.
4: Yeah.
3: Mm-hmm.
5: So you want her ethnicity to play into this?
4: Fine, that's what I'm going to say. This girl better be fine as hell. She should be flying for...
5: She looks like you.
6: Yeah.
4: I'd fly out for myself too.
5: Greg with the wig? Yeah, you're 18 at this point. And what do they got to do with it? You're 18, it's your own bread. And you're going to go see this girl.
3: And he's never traveled alone.
5: Who cares?
6: I feel like
5: you never traveled alone until you do it.
6: Are more impressionable than...
5: Impressionable means what?
6: Like, why? You know, like that. You know, they go based off whatever they see on social media. He's probably getting catfished.
7: How they FaceTime?
3: They FaceTime.
7: Yeah. They talk to each other.
6: There's filters, dog.
5: Bruh, you're talking about them being impressionable. Like our generation, you know, go meet someone off of a voice on the party line. There and then go. Find
6: Don't
5: out.
6: Don't bring that up right now.
5: and then find sense. Out.
6: But,
5: you've been catfished.
3: But we knew they were in your area.
5: No.
6: Yeah. Yeah. Yeah.
5: You're local not catfish.
6: Fish.
5: You were short.
6: Local fish.
3: Local fish.
6: Yeah. I wasn't flying out. I might have taken the bus.
3: Yeah.
6: The bus.
5: We look past We look past our impressionism.
6: Yeah, well, because you
3: and
6: know,
3: we met
6: like,
3: at
6: that
3: a
6: sounded
3: place.
6: Fine. It was good.
3: We met at a public place. It'll be like, okay, meet me at the Food for Less right there
5: okay.
3: on Lakewood and
6: Loser. I went straight to the apartment, my guy.
3: They were doing that?
6: They were doing that?
4: If I found out like my cousin or my brother's like going out of town to meet up with a girl, I am roasting him, dog. Like,
7: why?
4: Like,
5: yeah.
4: Bro,
5: but this
4: think
5: is
4: he cares.
6: Lame.
4: Yeah.
5: She's in college.
3: Too much. It's too much.
7: No, she's in college. San Francisco State. She's a good girl. What's wrong with it?
3: You don't know what kind of grade she has.
7: She's an international student, yeah.
5: And for the record, we're assuming he's Salvadorian because none of this do I hear that he's Salvadorian.
3: His name is Melvin. Come on.
5: Let's ask him what his ethnicity is before we keep on with the Salvadorian
6: expression.
5: Y'all have driven hours for some pee.
4: Nah.
5: Don't say no. Don't deny it because I know specific men in this room have driven that far.
3: There's a limit.
5: A 40 to an hour flight versus the drive that you took. Damn it.
6: I will.
7: Yep.
6: I will crawl. I will crawl for my girl anywhere.
5: No, not your
7: hell
5: girl.
7: No.
5: I'm not talking
7: just
5: about your girl.
7: Just the girl.
6: Oh, what? Hell no.
4: I drove to the IE once, and after that, I was like, I'm never coming back here again.
5: Let him have his once moment.
6: I didn't drive. I let my cousin drive.
3: Getting on a flight, I would tell this kid, okay, this is you're going way too far.
6: Way too far.
3: You're getting your California real ID. You're going to the DMV.
5: They have it already.
3: You're doing all this.
6: To like, put your P in a V? Much. That's crazy.
3: Right? Going to the DMV to put your P in the V? That's when you know you've gone too far.
5: Yeah,
7: I don't see anything wrong with
5: it. It's San Francisco.
3: Yeah.
7: He's in college. Still,
6: what?
7: He's in college.
5: It's his money.
6: Far.
5: It's his, like, I'm not seeing anything wrong. If anything, I'm saying, like, what you need our help for, go ahead and do it.
6: The thing is that it's probably his first Asian.
7: What does that mean?
6: Man, we'll do anything for their first Asian.
5: When was your first Asian?
6: Huh?
5: When was yours?
6: I haven't had one yet.
5: You said you'll do it.
6: I don't know what I would do.
5: Wow, guys.
3: My first Asian dumped me when my great grandpa died. So
6: whoa.
3: She's like, you're going through a lot right now.
5: Yeah, I'm out.
3: I'm out of here.
5: Yeah.
4: Go to your Belinda or something. I don't know.
3: What did you say?
7: I don't know.
3: You just mumbled to yourself.
6: I feel so sorry for you.
3: I crashed my car. My great grandpa died.
7: For real?
6: I feel so sorry for your ancestor who died.
7: You're bad.
3: That's what happened. She just walked away.
5: I feel like there might be more to Vic's story.
6: But there is.
3: Nothing more.
6: What did you do to her?
3: Nothing.
6: What did you do to her, you ninja?
3: I didn't do anything. Literally, I crashed my car. Okay, mm-hmm. The car that I was picking her up in, and then my great grandpa died. Mm-hmm. And then she's like, "You're going through a lot right now. I just think
6: you need time for. I don't need this bad energy from you."
5: Good for
3: it. Must have been some feng shui thing. I don't know.
4: Feng shui.
5: Oh, you're bringing, my God.
3: You have death near you.
6: Yes. Like. Get the hell out of here.
5: Mm-hmm. Mm-hmm. She chose right.
3: It worked out great. Mm-hmm. You know.
6: Look at you now.
5: Or he said, oh, yeah, I'm sorry that I, like, slept with that girl. It's because my grandpa died and I crashed my car.
3: Going through a lot.
5: Yeah, going through a lot. Fighting demons.
7: I believe that one.
6: You put so much like trauma into the relationship immediately.
3: Yeah, it was like 3 weeks into it. It was a lot.
5: He was trauma dumplings.
3: Trauma dumpling.
6: Just got fired.
5: Melvin's not going to get helped. He's going to go, as you should. It's your bread. Like, literally, it's your money.
7: It is.
5: It's your money. It's your time. Go live that experience. You all have that experience of when you drove out, when you went out, and it didn't work out. Let him have that.
7: Yeah, it'll be a funny story once.
6: Well, I don't know. Did you have anybody drive out for you 3 hours?
7: No.
4: She drives to Riverside. That's 3 hours away.
7: No, Upland, okay? Get it together.
4: Okay, same thing. Yeah.
6: That's far.
7: Yeah. From work, it's not that bad.
6: No, I'm saying, but
5: you've probably driven from your house, too.
7: Oh, yeah. But I mean, like, it's literally the same.
6: You've driven out 2-3 hours?
7: Yeah.
5: And he's still not that.
6: Caliente, dog. What?
7: How do you say?
6: Ya voy. Estoy tráfico.
7: Yeah, I'd be getting in traffic sometimes.
4: How long does it take you to go?
7: An hour. Honestly, like 55 minutes. The same as here.
5: Yeah.
7: So I'm so used to always driving so far, so to me it's not a big deal. To me it's not a big deal. Okay. But this full traveling to San Francisco
3: six
7: awesome.
3: Hours.
5: It's not
3: six hours
5: and
3: away.
5: It's cool. And if it don't work out with her, you got a trip to San Francisco. Exactly. You experience your first flight,
4: that's
5: all of that.
4: Terrible first experience for San Francisco. Come on now.
3: I mean, no matter what, you're going to have a terrible experience because you're in San Francisco.
5: Oh, yeah, Big hate San Francisco.
6: Why?
3: It sucks.
6: You never been to the Ghirardelli Chocolate Factory?
3: What?
7: I don't know what that is.
6: No.
5: I think San Francisco is awesome.
6: It's awesome.
5: I also think Hemet is awesome.
6: Absolutely.
3: I'd rather go to Hemet than San Francisco.
5: That's crazy.
6: What?
5: Yeah.
6: Shout out.
5: You have Pilo calling in hyphy on you. All right, let's go to MJ in Compton. What's up, MJ?
0: Hello.
5: Hi, MJ. Hello. MJ, have you ever taken the trip for somebody you barely knew, and how did that end up for you?
0: Good morning. Yes, I basically met somebody online because it was COVID, and I was like, I met some boo-boos, things didn't go that great. I'm like, all right, I'm about to give up. And then somebody, messaged, and I was like, oh, this is interesting. Point basically was like, I live in Compton, he lived down in San Diego County. I'm like, how are we gonna do this? This is gonna be a distance. And we did it. Like, it just, I drove, it's on a Friday, it could take almost 4 hours, like driving to Vegas to get there. And there would be times she would come up and I'm like, oh, okay, you're going to come up. And it's going to be like, oh, yeah, my ETA is like 8 p.m. 10 o'clock because you've been sitting on the freeway. Oh, so, we did that. And we are still together and we have a beautiful child. So It's been 4 years now.
6: Damn, wow. 4 hours? He must be all fine. Go ahead, girl.
5: Get it. So it doesn't matter. Unless they're fine, you can do it. Oh, well, yeah, man. You're good. There's going to be attraction there.
6: Mm-hmm. Yeah.
5: Okay, we got Angela in Florida. Angela, did you ever fly out to go meet anyone, and how'd that work out?
8: Buenos dias. I did fly out. So, yeah, the farthest I went out was Washington, so, yeah.
3: Washington from Florida?
6: How'd you meet the guy in Washington?
8: So, it was on the platform Discord.
5: Oh, okay.
3: Oh, okay. We're getting into the chatting depths of the internet. Yeah. Let's go.
8: Yeah.
5: Okay. You know what I found sometimes when people are like heavy on Discord and stuff, maybe in person they might not be. Like sometimes people that are like hella Twitter fingers or like hella online, when you meet them in person, they're a little bit awkward or not shy. Awkward, like a little bit shy.
3: Yeah.
5: So maybe that might be the case. She's just like herself more on Discord.
3: Yeah.
5: She's like, here, put it in me, sir. Yeah, I'm wearing the furry cat suit. Yeah, why is she doing that?
6: Put it in my hard drive.
5: Yeah.
6: Put your USB in my hard drive.
3: Up my RAM.
5: Yeah. Put your disk in this card.
6: Just don't give me no viruses.
5: Yeah. Give it to me. I don't care. I'll take it. Nothing a little antibiotic can't handle.
6: You guys are disgusting.
4: Oh, my God.
5: But then in person, he's like, yeah.
6: Call the geek squad.
5: Yeah.
6: Call again. Yeah. Todos.
5: I want all of them. I want all of them. Choo-choo.
6: Geek squad.
5: You know, it just happens like that.
7: Yeah.
6: You guys are out of control this morning.
5: You're out of control.
7: Crazy guy.
5: You're out of control. Okay. Well, there's that. God. Go to freaking San Francisco.
7: Yeah, at least
5: you're meeting someone in real life. Exactly. And you're not on Discord.
3: A lot of people in the Brown Bag Mornings comments on Instagram, though, are saying that he's meeting up with a spy. I'm just saying.
6: That's what
3: they're saying.
5: Yes.
3: Absolutely.
5: Because comments. On social media, we love to be trolls.
4: That's right.
6: Well,
4: yeah,
6: I know, but they're not off. They're not off.
4: Why?
6: These Chinese are in here, and they've infiltrated this country.
5: And she's going to get so much information.
6: Arcadia?
5: She's going to get so much information off Melvin, I bet. Like, she's just going to get all the juice
3: the US secrets,
5: about all of our national
3: the
5: treasure.
3: The nuclear codes.
5: Believe me.
3: The secret ingredient.
5: If she's a spy, she missed her target, bro. Yeah. If she's a spy, she for sure missed her target. But yes, have a great time, brother. Have a great time.
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5: 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Crash in Boyle Heights getting cleared of the lanes of the 5 stop at 4th Street. Traffic jams up back at the split. In South LA, got a brush fire on the 110 northbound for Florence Avenue, causing delays from Manchester. And got a crash in Gardena block of the fast lane, 110 northbound for El Segundo.
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9: Studious perritos, check it out. These guys just did another research. 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
10: Okay.
9: All right. Researchers have said that it is compared to watching a horror movie, a 90-minute movie, is compared to going on a 30-minute walk, and you're able to lose at least 113 pounds. 113 calories, which is not a lot, but it's not a lot. But I mean, it's something. So if you watch, well, maybe if you go on a crazy horror run for like 2 days, you can lose
0: scary movie run for sure.
10: Oh, okay, because your heart is racing.
9: So
0: yeah, that makes sense.
9: 184 calories came from one specific film, and it's called The Shining.
0: Oh yeah, that one's scary.
9: That's so old.
0: But it's scary.
9: Like, you think so?
0: Mm-hmm. It's scary.
9: What would you recommend to be a scary movie for me to lose 113 calories?
0: Human centipede.
10: That's just gross.
0: But it'll get you there.
10: Yeah, I'll be sick to my stomach, so that'll lose me some weight.
0: Yeah. Okay. You won't be able to eat the popcorn that balances out the...
9: I know.
0: The Exorcist.
9: How many of those? One or two?
0: Wait, what's the movie, Angie?
8: The Exorcism.
9: The Exorcism.
8: That. I've never even watched it, but I can't.
9: You never watched it?
8: No, I don't want to.
0: Which movie, Angie?
8: Exorcist.
0: There you go.
10: Okay. Paranormal Activity.
9: That's a good one.
10: That one has you on the edge a lot because it's very silent and you never know what's going to happen and it's like very scary.
8: It happened in San Diego.
10: Oh, wow.
0: Yikes. Mm-hmm. Well, thank you for that in concrete.
9: That's
0: thank
9: pretty good. All right, so just go watch a movie and lose some pounds.
6: Hella studious. Look at this studious ass fool.

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0: What's up? This is B-Real from Cypress Hill. Where are you from, Messe? Don't you know I'm local?
1: We're days away, like literally days. Like how many days? Like two, three?
2: Three days.
1: Two days. I think it's different every country because I know June 11 and then there's a game June 12 here, no?
3: I thought it was June 11 for sure. For
1: no,
3: everyone.
1: June 11. No. Oh, my gosh.
3: Oh, boy, I know, like, the...
4: June 11th.
5: Wait, what are you saying? You're saying that, like, somewhere, like...
4: America plays.
3: No, like
5: it's already Friday. It's already China. Yeah. In China, it's already...
1: Oh, my God.
5: It's already Thursday, right?
1: The schedule is different.
3: Oh.
1: Different countries.
4: In Chinese Australia are ahead one day?
1: In the different countries. In Canada, Mexico, and USA.
5: They've infiltrated time.
6: Well, when does it start here?
5: They're spying on us
4: on Wednesday,
5: future.
4: But that's when the Mexicans play.
3: That's it's on Thursday.
4: Oh, Thursday, yeah, the Mexicans play on Thursday.
3: You are a Mexican.
1: Oh, my God.
5: What?
1: We got to get it together. It's like the company's coming to our house and we're not doing anything yet. We're bad. All right. Well, someone Googles when the first USA game is, please. Yes, our SoFi workers decided. We have voted and we will strike. No word on when they will strike, but they are legally cleared to walk off the job at any moment.
4: We don't need them.
1: Yeah, no, we do.
4: No, I'm just kidding.
1: We do. Yes, we do. And you know, you gotta think that during these World Cup games, these countries make billions of dollars, and so do the cities that they're in. Mm-hmm. Yet the workers that are working at SoFi can't afford rent. Yeah. Like, that's really messed up. Mm-hmm. You know, they're striking for better pay wages, for protections against automation. It's like, hey, I don't want to lose my job to a freaking app that you have to, like, swipe and that's how you get in and stuff like that.
3: Yeah. Mm-hmm.
1: And to protect against ICE being enforced at these stadiums.
3: Oh.
1: You know what I'm saying?
6: No, that's the U.S. game.
1: Yeah, so
4: that's right.
1: So so different, right?
3: Yeah.
1: Because Thursday is Mexico and Friday is USA.
3: Yeah.
1: I told you fools.
3: Okay, I was thinking something else. Like, you were talking about time zones. Like,
1: it definitely was not.
3: I thought.
1: Anyways, I'm sorry to tell you. They're striking and at any given moment.
5: I love that. It's smart. It's a perfect time to do it.
3: I mean,
5: it's inconvenient for us, but at the same time, it's like they're gonna get their just due because the backs, like SoFi Stadium's back is against the wall.
3: Mm-hmm.
5: Yeah. All the company is about to come over, and it's like, all right, we're not gonna do anything. Raise our pay, do something about it.
4: Mm.
5: I like it.
1: Yeah. All right, let's get into some cheese in before we get more confused on the dates.
3: Yeah. And
1: sorry,
4: we gotta get it together.
1: If we work there,
4: ya nos vamos.
1: We gotta pay you per word. You think you're gonna work there for their wages?
4: No. I would. What? So far, watch all the games for freeskies.
1: No,
3: I don't think you get to watch
1: the security guard that has to stand.
3: Oh my god,
4: those are the red coats at Staples.
1: No, I know that's so messed up for
5: facing
1: them.
5: Facing away
1: from whatever's going on because they gotta watch the crowd.
5: Their senses get heightened.
1: So sad.
3: And then and then they can't react to like or sing to it, nothing like that. Yeah, no, it sucks.
7: Zulu, come here.
8: Now, what's going on?
7: Cheesemation with Angie.
3: Okay, you guys. Ariana Grande.

0: freaking Ariana Grande with her angelic voice.
1: I know.
0: Yeah, just singing her way into other men's, into men's lives.
2: For real. I didn't think they were going to last, though. I just felt like they had some sort of, like, cabin fever.
1: Yeah.
2: Because they were shooting the Wicked films, like, super far away, and, like, they were all just kicking it together, and they had no other choices. It's like, either get with this dude or, like, the security guard. So she went with him.
3: Chill.
2: I'm serious. No, when your options are limited.
3: Yeah, but, I mean, they actually lasted a while, 3 years. That's pretty...
2: The whole rollout of the movie. Yeah.
0: No, the movie's been out of here.
3: Yeah.
0: No, she for her standards, yeah, it was a while, but
3: it is.
0: ¿Qué tienes, Ariana?
3: I don't know.
0: She said thank you next again. Part two coming up.
3: All right, that's it for Chismation, brought to you guys by your Toyota dealers. I'm Angie from Brownback Mornings on Power 106.
4: If it's hip hop, you know Letty's on.
5: There I go. Rap sheet.
4: Letty set go.
0: What age is legally viejo mañoso age? Like, what age are we giving viejo mañoso?
1: Anything.
2: Angie put that on me 2 years ago, so I don't know anymore.
3: No, I said don't become a viejo mañoso. I would say like 40.
1: Anything over 47.
0: Anything over 47?
1: Yeah.
0: Okay. Khan, what about you? What do you think? What age is viejo mañoso age?
6: Viejo mañoso.
0: Yeah, like when you start being like, hey, that's a freaking viejo mañoso.
6: If you get home and you fall asleep on the couch... Like immediately.
0: I need an age right now.
6: Oh, age?
0: Yes, that's
6: after 50.
0: After 50.
3: Oh, okay.
0: I like the after 47.
1: Yeah, because you're like, you're almost 50, but you're not.
0: Yeah.
1: Yeah.
0: You're getting into your little viejo mañoso era.
6: Señor mañoso right now. Not viejo.
0: Okay, because Kanye West just celebrated a birthday yesterday. He turned 49 and dropped a music video where he was being a viejo mañoso. His girl was milking a cow in lingerie. He comes up next to her and spills milk all over her chest while singing this. Listen. Oh,

0: Quattro. 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Clothes.
1: Yeah.
2: I like it.
1: It's very viejo mañoso.
3: Well, yeah, look, I don't want to kink shame Kanye for whatever he's into. I'm happy for him and everything he does, but why do we have to be in the room with him?
1: Yes, dude.
3: You know what I'm saying? Like, why does it have to be presented to the world?
4: Art, something about these rappers that get a little crazy, huh?
1: No, it's Kanye. I think Kanye specifically has a thing,
2: yeah.
1: Ever since he's had an addiction.
3: Yes.
1: Yeah.
3: Mm. Yeah, so from the beginning of his career.
1: From addiction. But we don't have to take part in your addiction, bro.
2: We don't. Why gotta watch this movie.
3: Yeah, why you have to put us in the room?
1: He's the fool that turned on Two Girls, One Cup in the room. He was like, let's watch.
3: Check this out. This is the best part. Hold on.
1: Yeah, no, he's that dude. Yeah,
2: you're right.
1: He's that dude. Viejo mañoso?
2: Yeah, definitely. Mañoso. Yep.
5: Right. Yeah, see? I would say so.
3: 49. That's how you celebrate his birthday.
4: Plenty of time.
3: Right?
4: I have plenty of time.
1: You're clear.
4: Plenty of time.
1: More Brown Bag Mornings on the way. 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
5: Yes, there's a new update on your phone that might save you some money, and we're talking about it next.
1: Okay. 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
7: 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Got a crash in Compton, 91 West Bypass Central, kind of south from Wilmington. Vehicle saw the Long Beach on the ramp from the 710 southbound towards the 405 southbound, and got a crash in the 405 southbound past Ball Hall, and it's a slow drive from Roscoe.
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0: watching the NBA finals from outside the club, but it's so funny. It's so funny to watch what's going down in there. Yesterday, the Knicks played the Spurs. Now, the Knicks were up 2-0. Okay. And a win at Madison Square Garden would have meant so much to the city. Check out Cardi B explaining what it would mean to them.
1: What would a win for the Knicks tonight mean for New York?
2: It's going to mean the rats will disappear, trees will start growing, potholes will be filled, rains of glitters are coming down, the Statue of Liberty is going to finally walk. It's going to mean everything. Crimes will be solved. My goodness.
3: She's so good. She's so good.
4: Hilarious.
3: Rains are, rats are going to disappear.
4: I love it.
0: I like the trees, old girl. They ain't got no trees out there.
4: Her imagination.
3: She's so good, dude.
4: Off the chain.
0: Right? Well, it didn't happen. They lost. Yeah, we would have seen.
3: The rats are still there.
0: The potholes
4: are still there.
0: The Statue of Liberty's standing still.
4: Statue of Liberty not twerking. Nothing. No.
0: Oh, my goodness. And many are blaming Donald Trump for being in the house. Okay, so Donald Trump was in there, and while they were singing the national anthem, you're gonna hear like some cheers because they were like popping some stuff on screen, like a flag or someone in the crowd. But as soon as it hit Donald Trump on the screen, the crowd lost it with the boos. Listen to this. This is them cheering Trump.
5: Oh.
0: Okay, I don't know what's more petty, the fact that now they're blaming Trump for having lost, or that Trump thinks that they cheered him on. Listen.
6: It was, I think, mostly cheers. It was loud, dude. And it was very enthusiastic.
4: Very enthusiastic. Very, you are right. I hate how he gaslit us all, like we didn't just see what we saw. But also the TV did too, because if you're watching the broadcast, they drowned out the boos, and then they also like switched him from being on camera. Yeah. And so the audio, and like the only time that you hear them actually booing is if you're inside the stadium.
0: Yeah.
4: Because you can't, like, because you can actually hear what they're actually saying.
0: Yeah. And there are some people that don't got social media. All they see is what's on TV.
5: Very true.
4: They love our prison down there in New York.
0: Wow, look at that. Oh, it was a petty night over at the Madison Square Garden. I saw even a photo of Timothy Shamalamalakang. Dogging players.
5: What?
0: Yeah, because he's a Knicks fan.
3: He's super animated on the sideline.
0: No, but he was dogging Spurs players. Like, bro, what are you going to do to Wemby? What the heck are you going to do,
4: brother? He thinks he's on the team. Yeah. That's the problem.
0: Yeah.
3: He thinks he's Spike Lee.
0: Yeah. It's okay. We're being petty from outside the club.
5: Yeah, we are.
4: I know.
0: Yeah. I know.
3: Good for them. Everybody should have a little fun, you know?
0: Yeah.
3: That's cool.
0: We've been there.
3: Yeah.
5: We've been there, done that.
3: That's cool. Enjoy it, guys. Like, seriously, enjoy it.
0: We're just waiting for the World Cup to start. And apparently it starts in a couple days.
4: Yes.
0: Okay, World Cup starts in 2 days for Mexico.
5: Yes.
0: And in 3 days for El Salvador.
3: What?
0: All selfies are USA.
3: Oh,
0: my selfie homies already posting their USA jerseys.
4: They're already pointing at their jerseys with their lips.
3: Yo soy fan del Pulici.
0: The World Cup's coming up, and we are going to have a watch party, so make sure you turn up.
3: Let's go.
0: We are going to be in the city of Ontario. Come hang out with us 12 to 2 p.m. on June 11th. That's Thursday when Mexico takes on South Africa. We're going to be there from 12 to 2 p.m. We're going to have prizes. It's going to be a good time because it's Dave and Buster's. Okay?
4: Yeah. Oh, yeah.
0: They got power cards, all of that. All right, now that was Petty Police. Let's get into some scrolling.
7: Scrolling with homies.
8: There's some new updates on your phone right now that might save you some money and maybe some friendships.
0: Uh-oh.
8: One of the updates that just happened was on Instagram, actually, and Meta just debuted it. And it's where you could actually rearrange your post on your Instagram feed. So if you have your Instagram feed and you have an old picture, like from years ago, you could actually move it up to the top.
4: If it's a banger, old one that's a banger. Like
0: pinning then?
8: So pinning it is what the post stays in its original place.
0: Yeah.
8: So when you unpin it, it'll go back to where it's at.
0: Yeah.
5: Okay.
8: But now you could actually just move the post up instead of having to pin it. So say if you want it as the second picture, if you want it as the third picture or the fourth picture, it doesn't specifically have to be the first post. It'll just be like up there as well. Goodness.
4: Okay, so I could do like my pin post, and then under that I can do my banger section, like my Hall of Fame.
8: Yeah, you can do that. Okay. Or like if you just have old pictures that you want up there.
4: Yeah.
8: Have
0: no, there. That's confusing.
9: It is.
0: Low-key, when we stalk, we want to know what you did by like time order.
9: Timeline.
3: Mm-hmm. Yeah.
0: Because what do you mean I'm looking at 2024, then 2016, yeah, and then yesterday?
3: That's kind of how it is on Instagram now. Though. Like, you could be scrolling and see a post and be like, oh my God, and it happened like...
0: When you're on someone's page, though.
4: Yeah.
0: When you're on someone's page looking at their profile.
4: Now, I need to keep you on my toes. I'm going to have like me when I was 15 pounds lighter right there, and then I gained weight, and then I lost it again.
0: So when you were single? That's crazy.
4: Oh. You mean before I was happy?
0: Well, that you're the one that putting it up there.
4: You're the one putting it up there. Before I was happy.
0: Why are you going to move that to the top?
4: I don't want to know. Part I don't even want to think about before I was happy.
0: So then why are you moving it up?
4: I'm not.
0: It's staying down there. What else?
8: Well, this one might save your friendship as well in a lot of fights. Apple just released their new bill split future. Listen to what they have to say.
0: Future. He said future.
8: I keep having a problem with that word. Future.
0: You have a problem with future?
8: Yes, we went over this last time. I said future last time and you guys made fun of me.
9: I want to remember. But
8: yes,
9: okay,
8: but this one's called the bill.
0: What if it's featuring future?
4: Oh, damn. He's cooked. Feature future. Future future.
8: I'm in PTSD. You guys did this to me last time.
0: We're going to get you again.
9: There you go.
8: Future.
4: Say future, future.
9: Say it three times fast.
3: Future.
0: Say future featuring future.
8: Future featuring.
0: There's
9: wow, no
4: good fam.
0: Yeah.
4: What?
8: Say future.
0: Feature.
8: Feature.
0: Feature.
8: Feature.
3: Feature. Mm-hmm.
8: Feature that Apple's rolling out on their, and it's called Bill Split. Listen to this.
10: You can point your iPhone at a plate of food to get nutritional insights. Or if you're grabbing a bite with friends, you can point your iPhone at the bill, then select what you ordered to split the tab with Apple Cash.
9: Wow.
3: Oh, oh man.
9: That's cool.
8: Yep.
0: I love it.
3: You know who's going to be really happy about this?
4: Who?
0: What?
8: Future.
4: Who?
3: The people that stabbed people when the bill came.
0: You're talking about that one case?
4: Oh, in downtown LA.
0: LA.
4: Where the bill came and everybody stabbed each other instead of paying it.
3: I'm going to say it.
0: Don't. No, you're not going to say it.
3: I'm not going to say it.
0: No. You're going to be really happy because.
3: Let's
0: girl,
3: say it.
0: No. Girl? As someone that like usually just pays, it's like, oh, okay, now it's like, hey. Take a picture of your food.
8: Oh, 100%.
4: Point it at the plate, and then it splits it?
8: I'm running this up at the club.
4: Oh, the receipt.
8: Mm-hmm. Yeah.
3: No more stabbings.
0: No more.
3: No more stabbings.
0: Don't do it. A stabbing hasn't happened since, and just one doesn't equal, it's the whole community.
3: Because we don't know about it. Because in that community, snitches get stitches.
0: Okay.
3: Can we say it?
8: No.
9: It's you, so I don't...
3: I'm getting the eye from my producer. She said no.
0: You already said it without saying it, and I need you to just do it because it's only concrete that thinks this way.
3: Broke people. Mm-hmm. Broke people need that.
4: Yeah.
3: Don't be coming to dinner with nothing in your pockets.
4: Mm-hmm. Oh, no, they have something in their pocket. They have a knife.
3: They have a knife.
4: And it's not to split
3: God
4: the
3: forbid ask you to pay for your nachos.
0: I just got water.
4: Hey, so it's going to be...
3: Yeah, I know, right?
4: Oh, just pull out the knife.
3: Stab you.
0: Okay. Thank you for the feature update for our future. Thank you.
8: You're welcome for this.
0: For our future brunches.
8: Yes.
0: Thank you. All right. You ready for the weather?
3: Let's do it.
0: All right, let's get to it.
11: And now, the weather.
12: Hell no, dog!
11: With Concrete Storm.
3: Benitos, it is going down for the weather Tuesday, June 9th. First, we hit the east side of L.A., Boyle Heights. To me, it's the same thing, so pass the kite. Yes, it is, dog. The weather doesn't change. 79 degrees and 60 degrees at night. Now we
0: hit the weather's the same in Boyle Heights and East L.A.?
3: Absolutely, dog. It changed marginally. You don't know what that means. I can see you looking at me, Angie.
0: Okay.
3: Look it up.
0: It means the paper, you have to do like four fingers before you...
3: Marginally.
0: Okay.
3: Now we hit that Stop looking at me. You're rubbing your ESL. She's staring at me with her Mexican eyes. Now we hit that 210 to the city of Azusa. Yesterday, someone confused me for Maluma. That's crazy.
4: Wow.
3: Why are you laughing, Angie?
4: That's crazy.
3: You weren't there.
9: So now you're light-skinned?
3: I was like, it's not even about that, for it's the aura that they confused.
0: It was someone with glaucoma.
4: glaucoma.
3: They were like, yeah, you look like the down and out fool, Maluma. 83 and 58 degrees at night. Now we keep it G in the city of Cudahy. I used to tell my mom, si no me compras una happy meal, I'm going to run away. 81 degrees and 60 degrees at night. Lastly, we smash to the city of El Cerrito. Every now and then on air, me echo un pedito. 74 degrees and 57 degrees at night.
9: They be stinking, dude.
3: Stop. It's true.
0: You're a lot.
3: You're a lot. You're doing too much.
0: You are a lot.
3: You're doing too much. Anyways, guys, Boyle Heights, East L.A. 79 degrees.
9: No, dude.
3: 79 and 60 degrees. Yes, it's the same, dog. Azusa, 83 and 58 degrees.
0: Is San Fernando and Pacoima the same thing?
3: God, you better watch your goddamn mouth.
0: Exactly.
3: Yuck. Cudahy, 81 and 60 degrees. El Cerrito, 74 and 57. It's your boy Cox for Remember Mornings on Power 106. Let's go.
0: You chose us, Los Angeles. You chose us.
9: You did, dude.
3: You keep choosing us.
0: We love you for it. Hey, we got homie helpline on the way. It was going down. Babe.
4: Lindsay might be alone forever thanks to her mom, and we're helping her next.
0: Let's do it. It's Power 106.
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0: All right, check this out, homie.
1: You need a homie or need some help?
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1: We need a line. I mean, phone line. We got you for the homie helpline.
3: Lindsay needs our help.
4: Lindsay.
3: Lindsay hit us up and said, "Hey, brown bag. My name is Lindsay, and I need some advice because I feel like I'm low key trapped between being a good daughter and actually living my own life already." She said, "I'm 28, youngest out of three, still living with my mom. She's 66 and is recently retired. My parents have been divorced for 3 years, and my dad basically started a whole new family and disappeared on us.
4: Damn.
3: My older brother and sister already got their own houses, kids, relationships. Meanwhile, somehow I became the one that stayed behind to take care of my mom for everything. Doctor's appointments, bills, errands, fixing stuff around the house, keeping her company, all that. Mi mama is old school too, so in her mind, the youngest daughter is supposed to stay close forever or until she's married. The problem is, anytime I even mention moving out or going on a trip with friends or trying to date somebody seriously, she lays on the guilt thick. She'll hit me with the, pues haz lo que quieras, or I guess I'll just be here alone then. And suddenly she needs me for everything. I've never even had a real serious relationship because somehow every guy I talk to becomes a problem to her. Either she says he looks irresponsible, she don't trust him, or she suddenly starts acting super sad every time I want to go out. At first I thought she was just protective, but now I'm wondering if she's scared of being left alone, because how am I supposed to get married if I don't date seriously? What makes it worse is my siblings just shrug it off and say, that's just mom. My brother even offered for her to move in with him, but she refuses because she wants to stay in her own house. So now I feel like everybody gets to move on with their lives except me. I love my mom like crazy, and I know she sacrificed a lot for us, but I'm starting to feel depressed because I honestly can't picture myself ever having my own apartment, marriage, or family if I stay stuck in this cycle forever. Brown bag, am I wrong for wanting to finally put myself first and move out? Or as a daughter, do I just gotta accept this is my responsibility? Because that's my mom.
5: Well, that's sad.
6: That is sad.
5: I don't think anyone would tell you to just accept it.
3: Just accept it.
7: The mom needs to find someone.
5: Yeah.
7: Immediately.
4: Find someone? Like a partner?
3: Step pops.
5: Sometimes they don't even want that anymore.
7: No. Yeah. Just clap.
5: Yeah. Sometimes they don't even want that anymore.
4: They just want their family.
3: They don't even want the clap.
7: Up until it happens.
5: Por eso tienen a Dios.
7: Up until it happens.
6: That's true.
7: Up until a gentleman comes church. Around and
6: they get closer to God.
5: Mm-hmm.
6: That's very true.
5: That's their man.
4: That's when they start judging more, though.
5: No, they've judged their whole lives.
6: Yeah.
5: Yeah.
4: Yeah, but then they go to church and they're like, we go to church.
5: All right, the question isn't, hey, help me hook up my mom.
6: Yeah.
5: Yeah. It's like, hey, I'll can I? Yeah. Well. Yeah, I would. I totally see you feel trapped.
4: Yeah.
6: But it sounds like she
5: I don't
6: is.
5: Think you're going to get anyone that's not going to tell you, like, girl, like, it's your time.
7: Leave now.
5: Yeah, it's your time.
4: Well, is the mom old? Like, how old is
7: 66.
5: She's able. 66 is not like, oh, help me, I can't move.
4: Yeah, it's
5: no, it's I'm not.
4: It's like one
5: 66 is not like, because I know they're like, okay, the youngest has to take care of the mom or whatever.
6: Yeah,
5: she don't need that type of help right now. Like, it's... No, that's not at 66. No.
7: I'm 66.
6: Okay, chill, because actually I just made the math in my
7: 66
6: head.
7: 66 is light, dog.
5: Yeah.
6: Yeah, she's still moving. She's working, actually.
7: Oh, man.
5: Yeah, is she working? Is the mom working?
3: No, she just retired recently.
5: She just retired. Yeah. Oh, yeah. She's living life. She's about to go travel and see the world.
3: Yeah, so she doesn't want to travel. She wants to stay home with her daughter and watch her daughter watch her.
6: She's lonely. That's what it is.
5: Yeah.
6: Maybe get her a dog.
4: A dog?
6: Cat?
4: Yeah, right.
3: I'm kind of on the get her a man train.
6: But Lindsay's
5: yeah,
6: not
5: you can't force it on her though.
7: She still needs love though. But I could because she needs love.
4: And that's
7: needs love.
5: Well, what happened with her and the dad?
3: He went and had a new family. You know,
7: and then she says that even she gets sad when she's about to go on a date. For us, Loki kind of hate her dog.
4: The mom's being a hater.
7: Being a hater because she doesn't have that, she needs to find that. And at 66, dog,
5: you're so able.
7: Yes,
5: you're so able. 66 is light work.
3: Where do you find a man at 66?
7: Like what?
3: Facebook Marketplace or
4: bingo night?
5: Do you guys know again that is not her question?
7: No, I know that's not her question.
5: Like about herself dating or her moving
7: pero que
5: out.
7: Se vaya.
4: She's going to feel bad if she moves out.
5: Because then if you have to wait till your mom gets a man, then if your mom hasn't got one already, it's going to be tough on you.
6: Yeah.
5: Mm-hmm. You should go for yourself.
4: Yeah, but she's going to have that guilt.
5: No, she's going to have it anyway. You should go for yourself. You're 28 years old.
3: Find a man and then find her, the man's dad for the mom. Brady Jesus. Bunch.
5: I don't know why you guys ask us for help, because look at our answers.
7: Just create a Finsta. Start talking to your mom.
5: Catfish your mom.
7: Catfish your own mom. Catfish your own Make her all happy. Like, mom, I got to get out of here. Yeah, get the hell out of here.
4: Oh. And then when she finds out that it's you and it's a catfish, she's going to hate you even more.
3: And want you to stay away.
4: Yeah.
7: She's not going to find out.
5: 818-520-1059. 818-520-1059. Our ideas are getting us nowhere right now.
6: No.
5: All right. She feels trapped at home. Baby girl, what's her name?
6: Lindsay.
5: Lindsay feels trapped at home. She feels like, dang, like, I'm the youngest of my siblings. I'm supposed to take care of my mom that is very able to take care of herself. Mm-hmm. She just retired from work. And I feel like I can't date. I've never been able to get into a serious relationship or move out because I feel like really tied to her and tied to this house. Mm-hmm. When I do get a man, she finds a reason not to like him. It's also like, I guess definitely respect your parents. Definitely give them esteem. Definitely give them, all the value, but don't overdo it in this sense. Like, I don't know that you being like, I'm gonna stay or not, depending on whether my mom likes this person or not. Because it's happened too often, and now you're 28, and you don't have anything for yourself. It's almost like you allow that sometimes. Mm. There's some hard boundary setting that needs to happen. 818-520-1059. Hit us up. It's Power 106, Ellie's number one for hip hop. Buenos dias.

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1: We need a line. I mean, phone line. We got you for the homie helpline.
3: Lindsay needs our help. Lindsay is 28, the youngest out of three. Her mom is 66, retired, super, super, super old and brittle.
4: No, she's not. Fine. Chill.
5: She's old.
4: That's my mom's age. I just made her laugh.
6: Come wipe me.
4: I hope you're like that when you're a couple years.
3: I hope not. And so she feels like she has to be her like mom's caregiver in a way, even though her mom's completely able. And she feels like, you know, every time she tries to go out, date, bring somebody back home, the mom's like, I don't know, I don't trust him. It's kind of sketch. I don't know what's in his pocket. I don't know what's going on with that guy. And so, you know, it's making it hard for her to date and just kind of grow up and live her life. She feels like depressed, like, man, I feel like I'm never getting out of here. I'm never getting my own apartment. I'm never getting married. She kind of feels like the wall's closing in a little bit. And she wants to know if it's wrong for her to finally put herself first or just accept that this is her life and this is what she has to do because her mom is old.
6: Old. Lindsay. Old. I'm 67. I can't do it for myself. Help me fix my teeth.
5: 66 is not.
4: It's not that old.
6: Yeah. Oh, please, I need some.
4: They don't sound like that at all.
6: Please, a pest.
7: No, that's like, you know, pushing 90, maybe 100.
5: Yeah.
7: Yeah,
5: it's okay. It's your maybe. Level of timing is so different.
4: Yeah,
5: so off. All right, but she feels very trapped in her house.
4: Yeah.
5: She feels like, bro, I'm 28. Anyone that I date, she's never liked. It's getting rough out here. Should I just step out of here? And I'm telling you, I don't think you're gonna see one soul be like, you gotta stay, unless your mom calls in. let's go to Tay in South LA. Tay, good morning.
8: Good morning.
5: Hi, Tay. Talk to us. What would you tell Lindsay in her situation?
8: To be honest, because, like, I'm low-key in the same situation, so I feel like she should, if she feel like it's the right thing to do, yes, just let your mom be. Yeah, it's going to be hard, but just, you got to do what you got to do. You don't want to feel trapped and be depressed all your life. You're 28. You do need a life of your own, and your mom is 66. She's okay to do everything on her own. It's not like she's disabled or anything. If she's disabled, that's a little
5: different
8: understanding.
5: Story. Yeah.
8: But if she's healthy and everything, live your life. She lived her life when she was 28.
5: Yeah, she had three kids. Getting it in. Tay, did your mom guilt you, or what? How are you going through something similar?
8: So, like, my mom doesn't like my baby daddy. Well, he was my boyfriend before he became my baby daddy. So, it's like, when he was my boyfriend, she didn't like him at all. They always bumped heads. So, I felt like it was best for me just to step away and go be with my boyfriend, who's now my baby daddy. And so, like, me and my mom, we're bumping heads at the moment because she doesn't like my boyfriend.
5: Yeah, and I guess you gotta be the one that's like, look, regardless of how you feel, this is what I'm gonna do. Thank you so much. Thank you, Tay. Let's go to Katie in East LA. Katie, good morning.
9: Katie.
10: Hi, good morning.
5: Hi, Katie. Talk to us. What would you tell Lindsay? Lindsay feels trapped in her own house by her mom.
10: Okay, first of all, I just want to say me and my husband listen to you guys every morning. We're like super fans, but we just want to say that. Okay.
7: Whoa. Yeah, let's go.
10: I just want to tell Lindsay that I'm 20. It's Lindsay, right? I want to tell her that I'm 28 too, and I kind of understand what it is growing up with like Mexican parents, but she has to put boundaries because if you don't put boundaries to Mexican parents, they will always abuse you. I mean, it is real.
3: They'll abuse the power.
10: My parents are not as bad, but they have been abusive too, to the point where you know they think they can treat you like a child and they can make decisions over your life. And they literally tell you, like, oh, you can't do this, you can't do that. At the end of the day, it's your life. And when you're 40 or something and you don't have anything for yourself, they're not gonna tell you thank you. They're gonna think it was your obligation.
5: Yeah.
10: So they're never gonna be grateful for you sacrificing your life.
3: Facts.
10: So honestly, I think you need to live your life. Maybe don't block your mom. Because I was like, you know what? Block your mom.
3: No.
10: You need to block her. Maybe you do need to block her. You need to get out of that house and block her. And another thing, if you have siblings, it's not your responsibility, girl. That's why you have siblings. Don't let your brothers guilt you into thinking it's all your responsibility. No, it's everybody's responsibility. You need to move out and talk to your brothers and sisters and tell them, okay, this is how it's going to be. We're all going to take care of mom. We're all going to take her on a weekend or something, because it's not your responsibility. It's not your obligation to take care of your mom your whole life. And don't let your mom guilt you.
5: I think Lindsay needs to talk to you, Katie, because it seems like all those things are true and good advice.
4: Yeah.
5: But I also think think that she allows her siblings to not help.
4: Push her around.
5: And she allows her mom to kind of tell her what to do. It almost seems like she isn't that character, you know, but definitely needs to get some, like, cojones, for lack of a better term, and then do that, you know?
10: Yeah, no, I mean, my dad, I hope my dad doesn't hear this, but my dad, he's always been kind of abusive, on the abusive side, like, oh, you know, like, he wants to manipulate me and push me around, and ever since I stopped it, he's obviously become, like, very sensitive, like, oh, you don't care about me anymore, or he's told me, like, oh, you think because you have, like, a better job now or money, you actually became, you think you're better than me. And I'm like, no, that's not the case. Not because I put boundaries, not because I don't want you calling me names means that I don't love you anymore. I love you, but if you can't control yourself and you're going to destroy my mental health, I don't want a relationship with you. Mm-hmm. So that's what Lindsay has to do. If her mom is destroying her mentally, then her mom needs to be put on checked. And if she can't follow the rules, then she needs to get out of her life. Sorry, but nobody here is, you know? Cut your mom off, bro. She's a hater.
0: Damn!
5: She's venting. 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Good morning to you.
0: Good morning.
5: Concrete, I heard when she was saying, like, that's how Mexican parents are. You're like, wait.
0: It's true.
5: Parents...
7: Not all Mexican parents.
5: All these old Mexican parents, old at 66, freaking Mexican, abusive of their power. We don't even know if Lindsay is Mexican.
4: Very true.
7: Yeah. That's true.
0: I have a homie, his parents are like super, super Mexican toxic like that. Mm-hmm. Like very traditional. Mm-hmm. And it's like, we tell him, like, hey, that's it's toxic the way that they live. Like he's the only one without kids. He's the one that has like a good job and everything, and they treat them like that. They manipulate them, like, oh, you think you're better than us.
3: Oh, what?
0: And it's like, bro, no, you gotta leave that.
7: Yeah.
5: Te crees el muy muy?
0: Huh?
5: Te crees el muy muy? Yeah, that's the
3: thing. That's the thing. That? It's like, you think you're like the man. Yeah. Or like, you think you're all big and bad now?
0: Yeah.
3: You know, whatever.
0: Like. And we tell them, like, dog, it's a toxic household. Don't stay there. But
3: yeah. The funniest thing is, like, when you have, like, hella kids, and then they're like, you can't go out. No puedes salir.
5: Your parents tell you.
7: My parents made me stay at the house till I was 35, dog.
5: That's a lie.
4: You know your story.
5: But yeah, you can't pobrecito yourself right now.
3: Four kids and they're like, concrete, no puedes salir.
5: I don't know. I get it. I guess it's to each his own. My dad lives with us.
3: Mm-hmm. Yeah. Mm-hmm.
5: And he definitely is like, what time are you going to be here? But I just feel like, oh, that's my dad.
3: It's not abusive. I mean, he probably doesn't yell at you. He just
7: cusses you. Very abusive.
3: Oh, really? Oh, okay.
5: Yeah, but it's not.
3: Take back everything I said.
7: Es un abusador tu papá.
5: No, he's not.
4: Not even. Because I get it.
5: He's checking on me.
4: Yeah.
7: Like, no, ya tienes esposo. Ya tienes esposo.
5: My man don't care. My man's like, I'll see you when you get home. My dad's like, and when is that? Yeah. When is that?
7: No regreses.
5: The kids need apple juice.
7: Yo también. Tengo hambre.
5: Yeah. I don't know. I just see that as parenting. But I know it could get to an extent where you don't feel like you are. It's again, there's levels. Yeah. There's
7: mm-hmm. Yeah.
5: The measure of it is different.
7: Yeah, I still call my mom when I land like at an airport. Mm-hmm. I'm like, hey, my llegué.
5: My dad's still my emergency contact. I have a whole husband.
3: But I was going to say, I think you seem like you enjoy it. Like, you don't mind that.
5: Yeah, I love being bossed around. And tell them what to do. It's a weird thing.
4: No more Stanley Cups.
5: Yeah. No, I get it, though. All right, let's go to Panchito in Paris. Panchito, what do you have to tell Lindsay? Lindsay feels, again, she feels prisoner in her own home. She's like, she can't leave. She can't have a life of her own because her mom is single, retired, and kind of puts a lot of her life onto Lindsay. Like, hey, don't get with a man. No sirven. Hey, just stay with me. Just be around me. Don't leave me. And she kind of feels like, ooh, about leaving, but she really wants her own life.
4: Yeah.
5: Panchito in Paris. What's up, bro?
9: What's up, brown bag? Good morning, man.
7: Panchito. What's up, bro? What's up, Brito?
9: Lindsay, I think you should leave the nest, girl. Your other siblings are living their life. Why can't you? Mm-hmm. Like, the least your mom could do is let your daughter be happy. You know, like, that's the least a mom could do mm-hmm. and accept anybody she's with. You know, she needs to love her mom from a distance and not make it about her whole life, you know? Mm-hmm. So, I mean, me personally, I think she should just leave the nest. I mean, I wouldn't be right there.
3: Should she block her too?
9: Dealing with that stuff. The mom sounds amargada.
3: Yes. Yeah. Oh,
9: yes.
3: Damn.
9: Yes. She's been through a lot. Yeah. And she's trying to bring her daughter down with her, you know what I mean? Yeah. Like,
7: Machito. Hey,
0: when'd you leave the nest, dog?
9: Oh, man. You see? I left the nest at 18 years old, bro.
5: Yeah.
9: And I understand because I'm 28 years old, too. You know what I mean? Like, my parents, they're able to do their own thing and stuff, you know? They can take care of themselves.
5: All right.
7: Try, yeah. Por favor.
5: I definitely think that's the call. And maybe she needs to hear it. Maybe she needs to hear everyone tell her, like, leave. You got to do it for yourself. Visit your mom. Mm-hmm. Start every day, then go to every weekend. Then,
4: little by little.
3: But the problem is the siblings don't be caring.
5: That's not the problem. Like, that's their... They just chose the boundary that you didn't.
4: Yeah, they left.
0: But now the mom's gonna be like, oh, you're leaving me.
5: Then mom's not that old.
0: Just like everybody else.
4: She's not
0: me.
4: Old. And
0: just
4: then
0: like your dad left me.
5: How old is your mom?
0: My mom is 54.
5: Okay. When do you think she's going to start going, ooh, and when do you think that's going to happen?
0: Like in 2 years?
4: Oh, my God.
0: I tell her all the time. I'm like, hey, you're getting close.
5: How old is your mom? Your dad?
3: My dad is 52, 53.
5: Okay. Oh, wow. And when do you think he's going to be like,
3: ooh,
5: or doing the voice that you...
3: It's been a couple years that he started.
5: Oh, my God. I don't know. All right. That was Homie Helpline.
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5: All right, keep it here because we have tickets to go see Ice Cube and Mike Epps. Two tickets to see them at Lyrics Lounging and Laughing. It's going down Friday, July 17th at the Long Beach Amphitheater, okay? It is up to play a game. 818-520-1059. That's
3: 818-520-1059. What are we going
7: to
3: see again? What is it? It's for Ice Cube?
7: Yay! Oh, damn it!
4: I wanted to agree yesterday. Didn't hit, buddy.
5: Yeah.

nothing about a conservative regular girl that still can beat a thorough as don't need your psychic to reach your zodiac sign. It must be a Gemini moon, cause we about to go half. Mistakenly, nobody been in a bag, but how many bodies done been in her bag?

0: LA's number one favorite. Buenos dias, concrete. We have cameras rolling all the time.
1: That's a sprinkler.
2: No, that was not what
0: you were doing a sprinkler with your hand.
1: How'd you do it, Mona?
3: She was pointing.
0: All right. Power 106, LA's number one for hip-hop. Buenos dias. Good morning to you.
2: Good morning.
0: I'm Letty. Got Greg in here. Yes. Got Concrete in here. Got Angie in here. Got Vic in here. But more importantly, we have you in here. Thank you so much.
1: We love you.
0: For listening to us.
1: Thank you.
3: Rock y'all.
0: And to all our little listeners and our young listeners that are up for graduation either this week or next week, we have some shout-outs that we want to share. So let's get this going.
1: Yep.
3: School number one.
0: Shout out to all our schools.
3: Shout out to all our schools. Gardena High School.
0: Let's go, Gardena.
3: Santa Fe High School.
0: Eso.
3: Lincoln Elementary School.
0: Mm-hmm. Lincoln. Oh my God.
3: Mount St. Antonio College.
4: Mount Sac.
3: There we go. And UCLA College.
0: Hey, wow. Go Bruins! Go Bruins! We're shouting out schools in the graduating class of 2026.
1: Rancho Alamitos High School. Congratulations.
4: Yeah.
1: Lakewood High School.
0: Woo!
1: Corona Avenue Elementary School.
4: Hey, oh, come on. Hey, Little Big Winter.
1: Roosevelt High School.
0: Come on.
4: Yeah.
1: Hey, what's up, dude? Simi Valley High School.
4: Wow.
0: Simi Valley High School.
3: Wow. So nice.
0: It tell us, hold your applause to all the names I've
4: been oh, sorry. I'm holding nothing schools out.
0: I know. What you going to do?
4: Yeah.
0: Send me. All right, Angela, let go.
2: All right, Brawley Union High School.
4: Woo!
2: Bell High School.
4: Yeah.
2: Venice High School.
4: Venice. So cool.
2: Hughes Middle School. And Longfellow Elementary School.
0: Longfellow Deeps. And the Shortfellows and the Jolly Goodfellows, all of that. We're shouting out the class of 2026, different schools. Let's go, Vic.
4: Big shout out to Diamond Ranch High School.
0: Diamond Ranch.
4: Yeah. Nicholas Junior High School.
0: Nicholas. Why you say it like that? Why you say it like that?
4: Nicholas is right there. Right next door. Garfield High School. University of Laverne. Just got all this from Laverne. Fun fact.
0: Ooh,
4: okay.
0: Why do you know?
4: I don't know. Pasadena City College. PCC.
3: I went there.
0: Really?
3: Radio broadcasting.
4: Wow. How did that go for you? How did that go for you?
3: Terrible.
0: Now you're on the radio.
4: It went great. What do you mean?
3: Yeah. Well, Actually,
0: stop making these graduation shout-outs about you, okay? We're celebrating the class of 2026. Give it up for San Fernando Middle School.
4: Woo!
0: Big up to California High School.
4: Cal High.
0: Okay, and La Serna High School.
4: La Serna.
3: Rich.
4: So rich.
0: Yeah. And I'm going to tell you right now, these actually got names attached to them because these are all Ramona, our producer's family members, all right?
2: Wow.
0: So give that extra love.
1: Oh, wow.
0: All right? Yeah, shout out to Lindsay Rodriguez and Alexander Lujo graduating from Kennedy High School.
4: Wow.
0: Kennedy. We also got Israel. Oh, wait, hold on. We also got Israel Valdivia. Oh my gosh, I feel like I'm going to say one of these names wrong. Yeah. It's like the lady.
4: Oh no. Not me.
0: Yeah, Israel Valdivia and Alex Mesta in Sylmar High. Daniel Hernandez, Alyssa Garcia, and Victoria Garcia graduating from LA Mission College in Sylmar. All the Garcias are graduating.
4: Completed the mission.
0: Diego Garcia graduating from CSUN.
4: Wow.
0: Crazy, right?
1: Well, shout out to my little cousin James from graduating high school, too. There it is.
0: All
1: that just to become Uber drivers. That's crazy, dog.
0: What high school?
1: There's a bunch of Uber drivers in all these schools right here. They're all going to work there.
0: Your nephew.
1: Foot Locker workers.
0: Your nephew.
1: I don't know, but he graduated, fool.
3: He graduated.
0: Oh, so sure?
1: Yeah, he graduated, James. Shout out to James, man. Congratulations, buddy. Can't wait to see the route you're going to be taking. Nah, he's a really smart kid. Shout out to you, Bob. Sorry,
0: yeah.
1: But all the other little Uber drivers, congratulations.
4: Congratulations.
1: He a little Lyft drivers out there.
4: Going to DoorDash you.
1: I know DoorDasher.
0: It's hard out here. It's hard out here.
4: It's not their fault.
0: Hey, a big up to my niece, Brooklyn. She culminated yesterday.
4: Oh. What's that?
0: From her elementary school.
4: Fifth grade, right?
0: Yeah, fifth grade. I didn't know it was a term.
4: Yeah.
0: For us, it was promotion.
5: Yeah, that's what I know. That's that. Promotion, yeah.
1: Oh, I'm thinking about going back to school, man.
4: I really, man.
1: Finally graduate eighth grade. You're going to see what happens, man.
4: Hey, man, I believe you can achieve.
1: I want to walk the stage.
5: Yeah.
0: You want to walk the stage and someone say your name,
1: yeah.
0: Right? And coming to the stage, Christian Gutierrez.
1: Valedictorian. Yeah. Gracias a todos. Brown baggers. Gracias. I appreciate it. Never thought I'd make it past eighth grade. Now I go to Options for Youth.
0: You're going to do independent study with the teen pregnancy.
1: Where my elective is going to be making raspados.
0: Eso. You did it. You did it, honey. And if you want us to shout out your school, hit us up on Brown Bag Mornings 106 on Instagram. We did a post for all our graduating class of 2026, and we're doing shout outs every day this week.
4: Yep.
1: Every day.
0: That was fun.
4: Everybody
0: was fun.
4: Tap in Juvie, Youth Academy. Yeah. You know what I'm saying? You graduate.
0: Yeah, whatever school it is. Yeah. Whatever school it is.
1: Yeah.
6: There's a lot of schools out there.
4: Camps, all that.
0: Mm-hmm. Okay, now you're going
6: to. Camps is
0: like
6: crazy.
0: If you graduate from there.
4: Yeah. Exactly. People police graduate early from there.
6: The academies.
4: They should get a shout out too. You know?
1: Yep. Hurry up. We know the parking attendants we can get.
0: We know the what?
4: We need all of the parking attendants? Is that what you're
1: Come
4: saying?
1: On, guys. We need people to go work at SoFi. Hurry up.
0: Hurry up and graduate.
1: Hurry up and graduate, brother. We need them parking tickets, man. Come on, man. Right, hurry up.
0: Insecurity.
1: Well, come on, man. Come on, man.
0: Okay, anyways, Concrete, you've been chosen to play a game, okay?
1: Again?
0: Robert in Southgate is going for you to win him these Ice Cube and Mike Epps tickets.
4: Yay, yay!
1: La Puerta del Sur. Let's go.
0: And Southgate, I get it. I get it.
6: Oh.
0: That's what he called it. Lisa.
1: Greg was like, hey! I get it!
0: He did say that. Let's refocus, everybody. Lisa in El Monte is going against you, Concrete.
1: Okay.
0: All right. Do you have any words you have to say to them? We're doing finish the lyric.
1: Finish the lyric.
0: Yes.
1: Of who?
0: Ice Cube.
1: Ice Cube.
4: Yeah, yeah.
1: Come on,
4: yeah, yeah.
6: It's your era.
0: Are you ready?
1: That's crazy. He is, dog.
0: Are you ready?
1: Yes, I am.
0: All right. So I'm going to play.
1: How many seconds do I get?
0: I'm going to play a piece of a Ice Cube song, and then after it finishes, you have to finish the lyrics, okay?
1: Okay, I got it. Right. Check. Coil, right? You better check yourself before you wreck yourself. Because something is bad for your health.
4: Don't act like you don't.
6: Yeah,
4: don't
6: come on.
1: This song,
4: Con, you were in the music video.
1: This is way before my time.
6: Yeah,
1: well, actually, my mother-in-law came out in one of Cube's videos, but this is her era, dog.
4: Are you sure?
1: I got it right.
0: So you gave up?
4: Yeah, I got it right.
1: What the hell? That's a whole other song. Wreck yourself, cause I'm bad for your health. I come real stealth,
0: dropping bombs on your mom. Kill car bombs. It's up to our producer if you get it.
1: Yay, yay! I got it.
4: Oh,
1: you,
6: you got two words out of the whole thing.
1: Ooh. I finished the lyric. I actually started the lyric because there was no lyrics.
0: Go.
1: You better check yourself before you wreck yourself, oh.
4: What about the rest? What about the rest?
1: Well, yes, I do. I do. I started the lyric. This is supposed to be finished the lyric. How does that work? Was that not? What, did you say finish the lyric or start the lyric?
7: I started the lyric.
0: I say we get no, because he starts a little bit. He starts a little.
1: No, he doesn't.
6: Yeah.
0: He says you put what?
1: Full.
0: Look, listen. You better see. He starts it.
1: Yeah, you better check yourself
0: before
1: you wreck yourself.
0: Starts it.
1: Okay, well, I finished it. How much you want me to do?
0: I'm gonna give it to them both. Because, I don't know, there was like a flag on the play.
7: Yeah,
0: there was a flag on the play. So, congratulations to Robert in Southgate.
1: Yeah!
0: And
1: who else?
0: Lisa in El Monte.
1: Hey, let's go.
0: Oh, my goodness.

0: These are the songs.
1: When did he remake Coi Leray song?
0: You're so dumb. I'm with you. I'm with you, like, on the... Because when they play, I know the lyrics. When they don't play, I don't know the lyrics.
1: Yes, yeah, it's so weird.
0: Like, it's easy to follow along, but otherwise, no. Right?
2: Not a cappella.
0: All right. Angie, we got some shows. Mm-hmm.
2: You guys, and Kim Kardashian is getting called out for being rude and privileged.
3: What?
2: Yeah, I'll tell you what she did next inside She's My Shin.

0: 106, LA's number one hip-hop when it was Diaz. Good morning to you. And my colleague Vic would like to give away some tickets.
1: That's right. Right now, if you call us up, you can win two tickets to see Rosecrans Vic, that's me, and friends with 310 Baby, Rucci, DJ Greg C, DJ E-Man, the homie ATM Danny, and many, many more. You guys are going to be there, right?
2: No. Who are the many, many more?
0: Yeah. Who are the and friends?
1: You mean like Rosecrans Vic plus friends? Like my
2: Who house? Are the many, yeah. many more?
1: It's mostly just one, the homie Juan. It's just like...
2: Oh. He's the many more?
1: Yeah. No, other performers. There's a lot of performers, you guys. So many performers. So many different DJs. The homie 2D.
0: I can't believe this isn't sold out
1: Dino.
0: Already.
1: Yeah, no, it's on its way. It's low there, ticket count. Low ticket count. You ever seen that?
0: Low ticket count. Careful.
1: Get them while they're still hot, because they won't be there.
0: Why don't you ever tell me or Concrete or Angie about it? If it's the end friends.
2: Because
1: we're friends.
3: No, you didn't tell us, especially because
1: I did.
0: Because you told
1: flyer.
0: Greg, right?
1: Yeah, to DJ.
0: And you told
1: me. I know, I don't make the list.
0: Right?
1: I don't make the list.
0: Because he's your friend.
2: To Wiki.
1: Yeah,
0: so I've never heard about this. You never told
1: me. I put it on the
0: timeline. No. We see you every day. Every single day.
2: Oh.
0: Every single day.
2: Is it going to be like no problem on the dance floor? Is it going to be performing that?
1: Yeah.
2: Wow.
1: Yeah.
3: Oh, wait, are you going to be rapping?
1: Dance floor. Yeah.
2: The song that we gave a platform here. Wow.
0: On Power
1: 106.
2: Oh, wow.
1: Yeah, it's good. Yeah, they're going to play it. We're going to play it. And right now, you can be there. All right. Two tickets to see me and everybody.
0: 200
1: June 26th at the OC Observatory. 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
3: OC.
1: 818-520-105. Oh, my God. The lines are blowing up, you guys. That's so crazy.
0: They are.
2: At the OC Observatory?
1: Yeah, the OC Observatory.
3: An after party at Angie's house.
0: No, she wasn't invited.
1: Right down the street. Yeah, you are. You're going to be there.
2: The lines are lighting up.
0: The invite doesn't help when it comes because we confronted you about not inviting us.
3: It's a pity
0: invite.
1: No, everybody's invited.
2: I want to perform.
1: Everybody. No. Ticketmaster.com.
0: No, bro. You're not the end friends.
2: I want to perform.
0: Too bad.
1: Yeah.
2: One of my songs.
1: Please. So which one? Please do.
2: Yeah.
0: Please do at no cost to Vic.
1: Don't charge me.
0: All right. 818-520-1059. That's 818-520-1059. Hit up our guy Vic. It's his birthday. He was celebrating his birthday.
1: Yes.
0: Right. Him and his homies. And not to include us. Apparently, I have been told I'm not your friend.
1: No, you know what? It's because I didn't put Rosecrans Vic in family. Because if I would have, that would have been all of us. Rosecrans Vic and family.
3: Family.
2: When's your birthday?
1: Family. June 27th.
2: Oh, that's good.
0: Do you say that's gay?
2: I hope somebody celebrates.
0: Did you say that's gay?
2: No, I said that's good. So no, why would I say that's gay?
1: I heard that's gay.
3: Yeah, that's what I do.
2: No, it's not.
1: It is. You know I'm sensitive.
2: Nah,
1: none
2: of those
0: cosas.
2: That's puras cosas gay. Puras cosas gay.
0: A birthday in June, how gay, huh?
3: Crazy guy. Do
2: you have an earring? Do you have an earring?
1: No.
2: Just one. Do you have an earring pierced?
1: I don't have an ear pierced.
2: Oh. Esas son cosas gays.
0: I bet you had an ear piercing.
2: Yeah.
0: They are pierced.
2: Oh,
0: yep.
2: Yeah. Lip too. Just one. My tongue was pierced.
1: No.
2: I had this one too.
1: You had this one.
2: Oh, my dad was like, andas haciendo cosas gays. And then when I told him I wanted to, like, to pluck my eyebrows, he was like, oh, you're a bottom.
0: You're dumb.
2: I swear, he said
0: no,
2: that.
0: No, he did not.
2: Sí, me dijo.
0: 818-520-1059. See Rosecrans, Vic,
3: and friends.
0: It's going down June 26th at the OC Observatory. We're going to party it up. Hey! I don't mean we. I will not be there. I'm not his friend.

0: Why are you laughing so much, Jake? What happened?
1: Because my colleague Concrete is violating the workplace.
0: guidelines.
1: And it's so funny.
0: But
1: you can only get one. You get away with one. That's what they said in the
0: Oh, he's doing harassment?
1: Shooting a shot. But like you could
0: Damn.
1: Shoot.
0: Oh.
1: You can shoot it once.
0: Not while your swagger listens.
2: No, what I'm saying is that Mona is my favorite here. Y te quiero llevar a la cima.
0: All right, you might think it's jokes. Her man is not going to think it's jokes. Big Tone, daddy, he's not going to think it's jokes.
2: Big Tone can come too. Uno para aquí, uno para llevar, por favor. Put extra napkins because it's going to be all over the place.
0: This guy's crazy. You're crazy.
3: You only get one. Remember that.
0: You only, no, that's
4: only get
0: not
4: one
0: true.
4: What?
0: Well, that's not true. And one now what? You have to explain it. Guys,
1: in
0: please.
1: HR training, they said you can make a pass at a coworker.
0: No, they didn't.
1: But
0: they
1: not really repeatedly.
4: Didn't. They
1: said
4: they did not.
1: They said you cannot repeat. Okay, this is
0: you're
1: what they
0: gonna
1: said.
0: Have Nina, our HR
1: they
0: girl,
1: said,
0: come in here.
1: You cannot make repeated passes at a coworker.
3: Repeated.
0: So the guys took it as so we get one.
1: You get
0: then.
1: One because one is not repeated.
2: Like this, or never stop.
3: And she didn't say no.
2: And it will never count as one.
0: One long one that
2: just one
0: end?
2: Long one.
1: This is still the same. This is the same conversation from last week.
0: You didn't even take that training.
5: Yes, I did.
4: No, you did not.
2: I passed it with flying colors.
0: Yeah. There's not even a pass.
4: No test. Yeah.
2: Let me
4: no
2: tell
4: pass.
2: You. I passed.
0: There was like a workplace.
2: There's nothing $100 getting passed.
0: If I could get my primera comunión with $100,
2: por favor.
0: Then I
2: did it. Por favor.
0: All right, Angie, there's chisme.
6: Zulu, come here.
7: Now, what's going on? Chismation with Angie.
4: Okay, you guys, like Kim Kardashian, she is being called out for how rude she was being this past weekend. So she was at the Monaco Grand Prix, right?
3: Yes.
4: Which is like a race car thingy out in Monaco.
1: F1 racing.
4: Yeah. There you go. Yeah.
2: In Monaco. It's Monaco, not pronounced.
0: There's no any there.
2: It's Monica.
4: Monaco. No, I'm so sorry, yeah, you
2: Monaco.
4: Guys.
2: Monaco.
4: Let me start talking like
2: a Jumbaco.
4: Ooh, ooh, ooh. So she was out there supporting her man, Lewis Hamilton, right?
1: Mm-hmm.
4: And this girl was actually being called out because there was this one reporter. His name is Martin Brundle. He's really well known. He's actually a retired race car driver, right?
1: Mm.
4: And he was like, he's known for doing like interviews before the race starts. Nice. He sees Kim. And again, people know him. They stop and they talk to him. He sees Kim. And actually, Kim was just being rude and ignores him. Listen.
8: Have a word with him and Chloe. I mean, what could possibly go wrong? Martin Brundle, Sky F1. How are you today? Yeah, normally people have a quick chat with us. Are you enjoying F1?
4: She looks at him, and at first I thought, I'm like, okay, maybe she didn't even know who that is, right? Because it's like over there.
1: Yeah.
4: It's not like her lane and things like that. But actually, like the security guard that she was with actually leaned over forward to her and explained who he was.
1: Mm-hmm.
4: And that's when she looked at him and smiled and just kept walking, like ignored him.
3: Oh, so she didn't say anything.
0: Yeah, then. But what does she owe him?
4: It was just like saying, like, you're ignoring this guy that everybody knows. You're being rude. You could at least answer the simple question
1: like,
4: of, how are you?
1: Like, he's a big deal in F1.
3: Yeah.
4: Yeah.
1: Basically.
4: Yeah.
0: I actually like it. If she ignores all around.
4: If.
0: You feel me?
4: Yeah.
0: It would be weird, like, I'll only talk to you because everybody's known.
1: Right.
0: Yeah. It's like, no, you all can get ignored.
2: Absolutely.
1: Yeah, I mean, not to stick up, you know, for my homie's girl or anything, but, like, I was just like, I was just, like, thinking,
3: God.
1: Like, maybe she just doesn't want to make it about herself.
0: He's your homie? Is he going to be at Rosecrans Weekend Friends?
1: Lewis Hamilton? You'll have to go and find out.
0: He won't.
1: Never know. He might pull up in a lowrider.
2: Guys are literally flying off the shelves.
1: There will be no parking when you get there. Okay. So anyway, I was just thinking maybe she's not trying to make it about herself. That was my thought.
0: I just think she didn't want to interview.
3: Yeah.
4: Because you're right, she didn't talk to anybody else.
0: Yeah.
4: But another thing that she's getting called out is like how privileged she was doing, because apparently like towards the end of the race, right?
0: Mm-hmm.
4: Lewis is actually celebrating and he's popping champagne and he's like on top of a podium and he starts spraying everyone and he sprays Kim Kardashian with the champagne.
0: Uh-huh.
4: And so Kim starts covering herself. She starts walking and she just finds a towel and she starts to wipe herself. Come to find out that this towel actually belonged to the winner, Kimi Antonelli, that was actually right there waiting for her or for him so he can actually use after the race.
1: Oh, well, that's fine. I mean,
2: Lewis got someone else's towel.
1: Lewis got second place. I mean, he could use it. You know what I'm saying?
4: But they're saying, like, no, you're privileged. You didn't even ask. You just saw the towel and you're saying, like,
0: that's crazy. But
4: I'm telling you,
1: that's Lewis's little homie. That's Lewis's little homie.
0: That's privilege?
4: Yeah, she's getting called out for being tone deaf.
0: One, this girl don't know. Yeah, the tone deaf is very different than privilege. Tone deaf, yeah, she probably don't know what the heck is going on.
4: Yeah.
0: Her man's new thing. Yeah. Like, she might know a little bit of basketball, might know a little bit of hip hop, might know a little bit of football, but this is probably new, very, very new to
4: probably,
0: her.
4: Probably, yeah.
0: But again, I didn't even know that you can't touch some, like, the towel. Like,
4: yeah, she's being called out for this. Like,
1: so it was like a Mercedes towel, or did it say, like, Kimi Antonelli?
4: It
1: or?
4: Was, like, right there on the podium. So, like, at the races towards the end, it's like they get put in podiums, right? And then every towel is like for the winner.
1: Okay. I think
4: and she's walking past it, and that's when she grabs it.
1: I think everybody's just like gonna be hypercritical of her because like they were already like tripping on her outfit. They're like, oh, that's not what like the wives of drivers wear, you know, because like her outfit and stuff like that.
3: Yeah, maybe that's why she didn't want to do the interview, because she knows that they're probably gonna ask her stuff like F1 related, and she's like, I don't know it.
0: Yeah.
1: She's like, F1, F-U.
4: But it was just a simple question. How
2: F1,
4: are you doing?
2: F them all.
0: Yeah. I'm only effing one. He was in first?
4: No.
0: That's second. Why you guys should hate her.
1: No, he's doing good, though.
2: If you're not first, you're last.
0: Yeah, if you're not first, you're last.
2: In the racing world, if you're not first, you're last.
0: Talladega Nights or whatever the heck.
1: That is true.
0: Don't hate her because she can use the towel, which we all would have probably done if we got champagne sprayed for the first time.
1: True. No, but he's doing good. He's not, like, cursing. Like, she's not cursing.
0: But he's won before, right?
1: Yeah.
0: And he didn't win this time.
1: Yeah. No, but he's... So, she cursed Jose him. Knows. He's on back on the come up. Like, you know?
3: I don't know. After Vic, you know...
0: Just, dang. Yeah. After the lowrider? After Vic. He got low?
1: No, he's up.
0: It's either your fault or Kim's. You pick.
1: He placed.
0: Who is it? Hers? Yours or hers?
1: It's not my fault.
0: Okay. There we go.
4: All right. That's it for Chismation. Brought to you guys by your Toyota dealers. I'm Angie from Brownback Mornings on Power 106.
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0: Hey, and big up to our family, Justin Credible. He has amazing artists coming through to do dope freestyles, which reminds me, Concrete, you said you were going to do a freestyle with Justin and you never did. That's pretty messed up. That's not how we do family
2: it's
0: over here.
2: It's an exclusive, okay? And we're waiting for the right time.
4: Which is?
3: That's been months.
0: Yeah.
2: I got to write it.
0: It's a freestyle. It's a freestyle. But Justin Credible had a blast.

0: Something big is really going to happen
1: soon. And you're going to tell us.
0: And I have the knowledge on how to survive it, okay? You guys do not want to miss this. I'm dead serious, man. Don't stay tuned. Come back, guys, please, okay? I'm going to show you how to survive.
1: What?
0: I'll tell you after the break. Just be careful right now. Stay safe.
1: But listen.
0: Stay in your car.
1: Okay.
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0: This is like a money moves court case that makes me sick. It makes me feel like some people need to go to church and confess their sins. You know that luxury brand, Chrome Hearts?
1: Yes.
0: Yeah. Very Vic, you have one, for, like a thing from their note, didn't you?
2: Yeah, hear? Necklace. Yeah.
0: Yeah. It's not the one you want.
2: Also, no, I don't. But I also have a tattoo of it.
3: What?
2: Part of the Chrome Heart.
0: Okay, so that's logo. A tattoo, right?
2: Mm-hmm.
0: What does that look like to you?
3: Where? Let me see.
2: So it's inside the Sacred Heart.
0: Doesn't that just look like a Sacred Heart?
3: Yeah.
0: Does that just look like religious imagery?
3: Mm-hmm. Yeah.
0: Yes. Mm-hmm. Okay. So that's across. We're setting that. We're setting that. Okay. Boom. Now, Chrome Hearts is suing Nordstrom because they say Nordstrom is selling jewelry with the cross that they own.
3: Oh my God.
0: They own the trademark to that cross, which looks like a Romanish.
1: Yeah.
3: It's a very like
0: any other Gothic cross.
3: Yes, a Gothic cross.
0: And they are suing Nordstrom for that. I, as a follower of Jesus Christ, feel like the church needs to sue them for suing Nordstrom. Yes, send them to confessionals for that. What?
2: Yeah, it's weird. I mean, it's hard to like trademark a cross. There's certain things like a heart. Like just like a heart in general, like a happy face. It's like certain things that are just universal. Like I don't know if anybody can own that.
1: They're copying Chrome Hearts though. Like that's
0: no, it's not, dude.
1: That's a specific.
0: Have you got to existed before Chrome Hearts put it up? Chrome Hearts is arguing that decades of use, celebrity influence, advertising, and trademark registrations have made the designs recognizable as a part of its own brand.
3: Mm.
0: I'm gonna tell you right now. When I see that cross, I think of Jesus Christ and his brand.
4: And affliction and this, that.
0: Yeah, oh yeah, like there's so many other brands that have used.
2: No, you're
4: Ottinger,
2: right.
4: Like, whatever.
2: Jesus Christ definitely wore a Chrome Heart.
1: Yeah, he did.
4: He is the Chrome Heart.
0: He is the Chrome Heart. How about that? It's just a trip to me that is. What are you doing?
1: I think it's dope. Yeah, they're very iconic. That's why, like, that's what I'm saying. And I see that.
0: You know who's more iconic? Jesus. Jesus Christ.
2: It's gonna get out of hand because there's always like a lot of religious imagery in fashion and stuff like that. I mean, imagine not
0: and
2: like,
0: then, like no one really owns it.
2: No. And it's just weird. Like, imagine like Christian Dior is gonna like sue Christians.
1: Do it.
2: No.
0: Yes. No.
2: Yes.
0: No.
2: It's
0: dude.
2: Like, no, we're Christian Dior. We're Christians. Like, no, it's just like, everybody just use it and just relax. All right? We're all borrowing and stealing and all this stuff like
1: take
2: that.
1: Take that tattoo off then, Vic. Right now.
2: I can't.
1: I don't want to see
0: that. Honestly, that tattoo is a religious tattoo. That tattoo is not a Chrome Hearts tattoo.
2: Yeah, exactly.
0: He has a rosary.
3: Do they own rosaries too?
2: I hope not.
0: Man. Oh my goodness.
2: My
0: that
2: arm
0: was
2: is
0: just
2: be
0: crazy.
3: It is crazy. They're reaching. Mold.
0: That's wild. All right. They need to reach up and praise the Lord. See. That's what they need to do.
3: They
0: need
3: Jesus in their lives.
0: All right. Now let's talk about aliens.
5: Hello, studious.
6: What's 9 plus 10?
7: 29.
5: Look at this studious fool.
4: But there's a lot of studious fools out there know that something big is coming, and I'm one of them right now.
0: Oh.
4: Extraterrestrial disclosure is coming. I'm not the one that said it. Listen to what Barack said.
8: Are aliens real?
9: They're real, but I haven't seen them, and they're not being kept in, what is it?
8: Area 51.
9: Area 51.
4: You know where they're being kept? They're coming, and it's going to be an extraterrestrial invasion.
0: No.
4: And I'm going to tell you guys how to survive it right now.
0: An extraterrestrial invasion?
4: Yes.
0: Los extraterrestres.
4: Van a venir a invadir los invasores. De nuevo, Leo. And this is going to happen. Immediate survival steps. One.
0: Oh, so you have tips for us.
4: Should I have tips.
0: Mars attack, you got it.
4: They will attack, guys, so be careful.
0: Okay, here are your
4: first
0: tips.
4: One is shelter in place. Avoid looking up at the sky and gathering in crowds.
0: Is that the first one or is that three?
4: That's the first one.
0: wait, that's a lot.
1: That was three and one.
4: Listen, this creates a dangerous stampede effect, all right? Number two is goat.
0: We're still on one. So what we gotta get this
2: straight.
4: Okay, the first one is shelter in place.
0: Okay, shelter in place.
1: Okay.
4: Yeah. So
2: stay where you're at.
4: Yeah, just shelter in place.
0: Okay, I'm home.
4: Second is go dark. Assume invaders are scanning for heat signatures. Light.
1: Okay. How do you do that?
4: Appliances. Turn off all lights and cover all windows with blackout materials like garbage bags and heavy blankets.
3: It's like when somebody knocks
4: you don't
3: want to
4: be seen.
2: So turn off all
4: Angelica,
2: the lights.
4: Angelica, okay?
0: Do everything
4: okay.
0: They
4: number
0: do
4: four,
0: science.
4: Radio silence. Turn off your... Not power. Hold on. Turn off your smartphones and wrap it in aluminum foil.
0: That's how they stole
4: my phone. To block signals. All right. Turn off your freaking microwave. All right?
1: What does the microwave have to do with this?
3: Yeah.
2: Put your phone in the microwave. Happening?
4: Number five, stay clear of targets. Avoid heavy populated areas, military bases.
3: Well, yeah, because I'm hunkering down, right?
4: You say I'm hunkering down. Yes. And that's going to be your survival kit right there, guys.
2: That's it?
3: So just mention
0: nothing about food.
4: Definitely get some food. Yeah. That goes without saying. Okay, get some MREs.
3: Well, how if it's getting... You're telling me to stay home, but then I have to go to the store and buy...
4: You should have all this food. You should have a first aid kit. You should have, like, a survival kit. And especially an alien survival one.
2: What's an MRE, sir?
4: An MRE is... I don't know the abbreviation. I don't know what it abbreviates. But an MRE, it's what the military guys be eating up there. Cuando no hay carne asada.
1: Meal ready to eat.
4: Meal ready to eat.
3: That's a pretty easy MRE. Yeah.
2: Thanks, Greg.
4: Don't outshine me like that, Greg.
3: Where'd you get these tips?
4: Where'd you get the tips? It's all over the internet, guys.
3: Oh, okay.
4: This is all over the internet, yeah. When the sky lights up and chaos ensues, your primary goal is to avoid and becoming a casualty of panic or direct targeting. Guys, just stay under control, man.
1: Why don't you just join them?
4: You can't join them.
2: Does anybody else feel like we're not going to survive if these are the survivors?
1: Yeah, that's what I'm saying. Just try to join them at least. Like,
2: if you don't
4: follow this, then you're not going to survive it.
0: Where are the tips from? Are they from ChatGPT?
4: No. It's from the New York Post, the Emergency Action Plan for Alien Invasion on Earth.
3: That ChatGPT gave you?
4: No, it's from the New York Post.
2: Where are the laser rays? We got to fight back. Yeah. Man. Like,
4: you got to get your little pew pew, man. You got to get your little 9 millimeter.
1: That's not
4: going to
1: do anything against an alien.
4: Have you tried it?
0: Aren't they already among us?
3: Yeah.
0: Like, so they know what we're going to do.
2: Mm-hmm. In the movie Signs, do you guys watch that?
0: I remember. The water everywhere.
2: Yeah. I remember he used a baseball bat. And that's all it took. He just had a baseball bat. And he said, swing for the fences,
4: Johnny. So
2: what
4: do you want lasers for, buddy?
2: Well, I'm saying, I don't know. Like, we need some technology artillery has evolved. Yeah, that's why.
0: I like your tips, bro. I like them.
4: My tips are great.
1: Yeah.
4: How else are we fighting aliens right now?
0: Yeah. Hunker down. Don't look up at the sky.
4: Never look up at the sky.
0: Yeah. And unplug your microwave.
1: What if they're like E.T.? You know? And they're like nice little aliens.
2: E.T.?
1: Yeah, see?
4: Oh, do you think they're nice?
1: I don't know. We're just judging them without even knowing.
4: No, they probably come here to take our jobs.
1: Oh, God.
4: Oh, gee, that took a turn.
0: Don't look at us. You
4: what? No, no, yeah, I'm saying, like, what if they come here from Jupiter to take our jobs?
0: They're not going to take our jobs. They're going to make us work for them. They're going to take us to Jupiter.
4: What about if they come here and take our jobs?
0: Yeah,
4: and colonize us.
0: You keep repeating it.
4: And,
0: they're going to make us work for them. Believe me, they don't want our jobs.
4: Take our women.
0: They want to own us.
4: They're going to take our... They're not going to own us.
0: They are.
1: I would join them.
4: You think so?
0: Yeah. If they can make it to Earth with whatever technology
4: fine. And they'll probably be like, okay, you're good.
0: All we got is that we're turning off our microwave and hunkering down. Yeah, they're going to take
1: it. They're going to laugh at us. Like,
0: yeah.
1: All right, that's all you did?
2: Mm-hmm. They're definitely taking our women, though. They're taking the Latinas back up to Mars.
4: Mm-hmm. Yeah, let's join them.
1: Tell you, joining the aliens.
0: Thank you so much for Studios Full. That was it. That was
4: hunker down, stay smart, and stay alive.
3: Thank you.
4: Shoot the J. Shoot it! Play ball!
2: All right, you guys. New York's newest villain, Wembanyama, is pretending he's not the bad guy.
0: Wemby.
2: All right, the Spurs beat the New York Knicks yesterday, 115-111, and Victor Wembanyama has now officially become a villain in New York.
0: Isn't he so nice, though?
2: He's very nice. He's very nice, but he's also slick. Mm. He's also slick, all right? After Game 3, he was asked about being a villain by a reporter, and he decided to bring up an old villain to get the heat off of him. All right, listen to this.
6: Oh, you may be New York's newest villain. Is that kind of the ultimate compliment?
7: I guess I'm nowhere near Trae Young level, though.
4: I'm nowhere near what?
0: Trae Young level.
4: Trae Young.
2: So Trae Young used to play for the Atlanta Hawks.
0: Oh, and that was their villain before?
2: He was their villain. Still to this day, they still hate him.
1: Wow.
2: After he beat them in a playoff series, he said, yo, y'all Knicks fans, y'all can go home now. Because a lot of them went to the Atlanta Stadium and, you know, basically they kind of took over.
0: Yikes.
2: And so New York Knicks fans responded by this iconic video.
10: Trae Young! Suck my Trae Young!
2: they were so
0: mad.
2: Oh,
0: they hated Trae Young.
2: So much. Yeah. To this day. To this day. They're still like, oh, we hate Trae Young. But now, you know, he's like, well, I'm a villain, but nothing like Trae Young. So he had to bring up, like, this past villain. Like, remember you guys hate him? Remember you guys hate him
4: so much?
2: It's
4: just a crazy troll, dude. I hate you so much, man. Suck my... You feel me? I hate you so much.
0: I want fellatio.
4: Yes.
2: You know, but then it made me think... You. It made me think of, like, other sports villains. You know what I'm saying? Like, who do you guys hate? Remember growing up just being like, oh, I hate that guy.
4: Rajah Bell.
2: Oh, when he played for
4: Matt Barnes.
2: The Jazz.
0: Wow.
4: Everyone that went up against Kobe.
2: Any of Kobe's ops or your ops?
4: Everybody, basically. Anybody has Kobe's ops, yeah.
0: Well, see, this is why I hated having villains, because then we get them and it's like, wait, I thought I hated you. Like, I hated Artest, and then I hated Steve Nash. Yeah. And then we got them both and it was like, wait.
2: That's confusing.
0: You're on my
4: But Steve Nash was never a villain.
0: We didn't like him.
2: No, we didn't. Yeah. Dwight Howard, we played him in the finals, and then he ended up on our team.
0: Like, what? I am confused. I feel confused.
2: Yeah. I'm just glad we never got Paul Pierce, because I hated that
0: guy. Yeah, that fool sucks. Yeah. No, he doesn't suck. I'm sorry, because he's from out here, too. He's, like, got ties to the streets.
2: He do be around. Yeah. But I just hated him so much as a Celtics player. And, you know, obviously, he's around. He's from
0: Who's
2: here.
0: A bigger sports villain than Paul Pierce?
1: Oh.
4: A bigger sports... Draymond Green, probably.
2: Draymond Green.
0: What about
2: He's
0: you?
2: A good sports villain.
1: Who I hate?
0: No, who's a sports villain?
1: Like? Oh, like, to me, Kike Hernandez.
2: He's a villain?
4: He's a villain? Oh, Barry Bonds.
2: Wow. Oh, Barry Bonds.
4: Jose Canseco.
2: I like Jose Canseco.
4: Yeah, but he's snitched on everybody, so.
1: Oh. Yeah. Everybody hates Manny Machado, even though he's one of the greatest players of all time. Like
4: of all time?
1: Stretch. All time. Come on, best third baseman of the
4: of all time.
1: Of all time.
2: Have you seen his batting average right now?
4: Of all time, dog.
1: You're not going to say Manny Machado is not the best third baseman or baseball player that's been around for the longest.
0: That's been around for the longest. I thought it was
4: of all time.
1: Yes, yeah, better than A-Rod, better than any.
0: Michael third. Jackson.
4: Better than A-Rod?
1: Manny Machado is 100% better than A-Rod.
2: You guys, he's batting 169. Right
1: that's just this season.
4: Fool, that's me up there, dog. I might as well pay for the Padres.
2: Literally, 169. Yeah. I don't think you can be a villain if you're batting 169.
0: No one's thinking about Manny Machado as villain.
4: No one. Everybody, his ears are the villain.
1: All you Dodger fans hate him so much, dog. You Dodger fans hate him, but you want him so bad.
2: We do not want somebody that bats 169.
1: Yes, you guys do.
4: Wasn't he already a
2: demote him? He was.
1: That's why you guys hate him, because he left you
4: sucked.
2: We didn't like him.
4: Sucked.
2: Yes, you did. All right, whatever. That was sports. I'm Rose Kranz, Vic for Brownback Mornings on Power.
0: Look what you did, Vic! Right.
2: Manny Machado sucks.
0: You're gonna have Concrete and Greg fight for the first time. Right. So wild. Don't get me wrong.
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0: watching the NBA finals from outside the club, but it's so funny. It's so funny to watch what's going down in there. Yesterday, the Knicks played the Spurs. Now, the Knicks were up 2-0. And a win at Madison Square Garden would have meant so much to the city. Check out Cardi B explaining what it would mean to them.
1: What would a win for the Knicks tonight mean for New York?
2: It's going to mean the rats will disappear. Trees will start growing. Potholes will be filled. Rains of glitters are coming down. The Statue of Liberty is going to finally walk. It's going to mean everything. Crimes will be solved. My goodness.
3: She's so good. She's so good.
4: Hilarious.
3: Rains are, rats are going to disappear.
4: I love it.
0: I like the trees will grow. They got no trees out there.
4: Her imagination
3: she's
4: is
3: so good, dude.
4: Off the chain.
0: Right? Well, it didn't happen. They lost. Yeah, we would have seen.
3: The rats are still there.
0: The potholes are still there. The Statue of Liberty standing still.
4: Statue of Liberty not twerking. Nothing. No.
0: Oh, my goodness. And many are blaming Donald Trump for being in the house. Okay, so Donald Trump was in there, and while they were singing the national anthem, you're gonna hear like some cheers because they were like popping some stuff on screen, like a flag or someone in the crowd. But as soon as it hit Donald Trump on the screen, the crowd lost it with the boos. Listen to this. This is them cheering Trump.
5: Oh.
0: Okay, I don't know what's more petty, the fact that now they're blaming Trump for having lost, or that Trump thinks that they cheered him on. Listen.
6: It was, I think, mostly cheers. It was loud, dude. And it was very enthusiastic.
4: Very enthusiastic. Very you are right. I hate how he gaslit us all, like we didn't just see what we saw. But also the TV did too, because if you're watching the broadcast, they drowned out the boos, and then they also like switched him from being on camera. Yeah. And so the audio, and like the only time that you hear them actually booing is if you're inside the stadium.
0: Yeah.
4: Because you can't, because you can actually hear what they're actually saying.
0: Yeah. And there are some people that don't got social media. All they see is what's on TV.
4: Mm-hmm.
5: Very true.
4: They love our president down there in New York.
0: Wow, look at that. Oh, it was a petty night over at the Madison Square Garden. I saw even a photo of Timothy Shamalamalankin dogging players.
5: What?
0: Yeah, because he's a Knicks fan.
3: He's super animated on the sideline.
0: No, but he was dogging Spurs players. Like, bro, what are you going to do to Wemby? What the heck are you going to do, brother?
4: He thinks he's on the team. Yeah. That's the problem.
0: Yeah.
3: He thinks he's Spike Lee.
0: Yeah. It's okay. We're being petty from outside the club.
5: Yeah, we are.
4: I know.
0: Yeah. I know.
3: Good for them. Yes. Everybody should have a little fun, you know?
0: Yeah.
3: That's cool.
0: We've been there.
3: Yeah.
5: Exactly. We've been there, done that.
3: That's cool. Enjoy it, guys. Mm-hmm. Like, seriously, enjoy it.
0: We're just waiting for the World Cup to start. And apparently it starts in a couple days.
4: Yes.
0: Okay, World Cup starts in 2 days for Mexico.
5: Yes.
0: And in 3 days for El Salvador.
3: What?
0: All selfies are USA.
3: All
0: my selfie homies already posting their USA jerseys.
4: They're already pointing at their jerseys with their lips.
0: The World Cup's coming up, and we are going to have a watch party, so make sure you turn over.
3: Let's go.
0: We're going to be in the city of Ontario. Come hang out with us 12 to 2 p.m. on June 11th. That's Thursday when Mexico takes on South Africa. We're going to be there from 12 to 2 p.m. We're going to have prizes. It's going to be a good time because it's Dave and Buster's. Okay?
4: Yeah. Oh, yeah.
0: They got power cards, all of that. All right, now that was Petty Police. Let's get into some scrolling.
7: Scrolling with Tommy's.
8: There's some new updates on your phone right now that might save you some money and maybe some friendships.
0: Uh-oh.
8: One of the updates that just happened was on Instagram, actually, and Meta just debuted it, and it's where you could actually rearrange your post on your Instagram feed. So if you have your Instagram feed and you have an old picture, like from years ago, you could actually move it up to the top.
4: If it's a banger, an old one, that's a banger. Like
0: what's the difference an old between banger? That and like pinning them?
8: So pinning it is what the post stays in its original place.
0: Yeah.
8: So when you unpin it, it'll go back to where it's at.
0: Yeah.
5: Okay.
8: But now you could actually just move the post up instead of having to pin it. So say if you want it as the second picture, if you want it as the third picture or the fourth picture, it doesn't specifically have to be the first post. It'll just be like up there as well. Goodness.
4: Okay, so I could do like my pin post, and then under that I can do my banger section, like my Hall of Fame.
8: Yeah, you can do that. Or like if you just have old pictures that you want up there.
4: Yeah.
0: No, that's confusing.
9: It is.
0: Low key, when we stalk, we want to know what you did by like time order.
9: Timeline.
3: Mm-mm. Yeah.
0: Because what you mean, I'm looking at 2024, then 2016, yeah, and then yesterday.
3: That's kind of how it is on Instagram now. Like, you could be scrolling and see a post and be like, oh my God, and it happened like.
0: When you're on someone's page, though.
4: Yeah.
0: When you're on someone's page looking
4: like,
0: at their
4: profile. Yeah. I need to keep you on my toes. I'm going to have, like, me when I was 15 pounds lighter right there, and then I gained weight, and then I lost it again.
0: So when you were single? That's crazy.
4: So you mean before I was happy?
0: Well, that you're the one that putting it up there.
4: That's what I did.
0: You're the one putting it up there.
4: Before I was happy.
0: Why are you going to move that to the top?
4: I don't want to know. I don't even want to think about before I was happy.
0: So then why are you moving it up?
4: I'm not.
0: It's staying down there. What else?
8: Well, this one might save your friendship as well in a lot of fights. Apple just released their new bill split future. Listen to what they have to say.
0: Future. He said future.
8: I keep having a problem with that word. Future.
0: You have a problem with the word future?
8: Yes, we went over this last time. I said future last time and you guys made fun of me.
9: I want to remember.
8: Yes. But this one's called the Bill Split.
0: What if it's featuring future?
4: Oh, damn. He's cooked. Future. Future.
8: I'm a PTSD. You guys did this to me last time.
0: We're going to get you again.
9: There you go.
8: Future.
4: Future. Future. Now you,
9: Say it three times fast.
3: Future.
0: Say future featuring future.
8: Future featuring.
0: There's
4: a little bit.
0: Yeah.
4: What?
8: Say future.
0: Feature.
8: Feature.
0: Feature.
8: Feature.
3: Feature.
8: Feature that Apple's rolling out on their. And it's called Bill Split. Listen to this.
10: You can point your iPhone at a plate of food to get nutritional insights. Or if you're grabbing a bite with friends, you can point your iPhone at the bill, then select what you ordered to split the tab with Apple Cash.
9: Wow.
3: Oh, oh man.
9: That's cool.
0: Yep.
9: I love it.
3: You know who's going to be really happy about this?
4: Who?
0: What?
8: Future.
4: Who?
3: The people that stabbed people when the bill came.
0: You're talking about that one case?
4: Oh, in downtown LA. Where the bill came and everybody stabbed each other instead of paying it.
3: I'm going to say it.
0: Don't. No, you're not going to say it.
3: I'm not going to say it.
0: Nope. No. You're going to be really happy because.
3: Let's say it.
0: No. Girl? As someone that like usually just pays, it's like, oh, okay, now it's like, hey, take a picture of your food.
4: Oh, 100%. You point it at the plate and then it splits it?
8: I'm running this up at the club.
4: Oh, the receipt.
8: Mm-hmm. Yeah.
3: No more stabbings.
0: No more.
3: No more stabbings.
0: Don't do it. Yeah, don't do it. A stabbing hasn't happened since, and just one doesn't equal it's the whole community. Because
3: we don't know about it. Because in that community, snitches get stitches.
0: Okay.
3: Can we say it?
8: No.
9: It's you, so I don't.
3: I'm getting the eye from my producer. She said no.
0: You already said it without saying it, and I need you to just do it because it's only concrete that thinks this way.
3: Broke people. Mm-hmm. Broke people need that.
4: Yeah.
8: Yeah.
3: Don't be coming to dinner with nothing in your pockets.
4: Mm-hmm. Oh, no, they have something in their pocket. They have a knife.
3: They have a knife.
4: And it's not to split the
3: God
4: burger.
3: Forbid ask you to pay for your nachos.
0: I just got water.
9: Yeah.
4: Hey, so it's going to be.
3: Yeah, I know, right?
4: Oh, just pull out the knife.
3: Stab you.
0: Okay. Thank you for the feature update for our future. Thank you.
8: You're welcome
0: future.
8: For this.
0: For our future brunches.
8: Yes.
0: Thank you. All right. You ready for the weather?
3: Let's do it.
0: All right. Let's get to it.
11: And now, the weather.
12: Hell no, dog!
11: With Concrete Storm.
3: Paritos, it is going down for the weather Tuesday, June 9th. First, we hit the east side of L.A., Boyle Heights. To me, it's the same thing. So pass the kite. Yes, it is, dog. The weather doesn't change. 79 degrees and 60 degrees at night. Now we
0: hit the weather's the same in Boyle Heights and East LA.
3: Absolutely, dog. It changed marginally. You don't know what that means. I can see you looking at me, Angie.
0: Okay.
3: Look it up.
0: It means the paper. You have to do like four fingers before.
3: Yeah. Marginally.
0: Okay.
3: Now we hit that Stop looking at me. You're rubbing your ESL. She's staring at me with her Mexican eyes. Next,
0: you're Mexican.
3: Now we hit that 210 to the city of Azusa. Yesterday, someone confused me for Maluma. That's crazy.
4: Yeah. Wow.
3: Why are you laughing, Angie?
4: That's crazy.
3: You weren't there.
9: So now you're light skinned?
3: I was like, yeah, it's not even about that, for it's the aura that they confused.
0: It was someone with glaucoma.
4: glaucoma.
3: They were like, yeah, you look like the down and out fool, my little brother. 83 and 58 degrees at night. Now we keep it G in the city of Cudahy. I used to tell my mom, si no me compras una happy meal, I'm going to run away. 81 degrees and 60 degrees at night. Lastly, we smash to the city of El Cerrito. Every now and then on air, me echo un pedito. 74 degrees and 57 degrees at night.
9: They be stinking, dude.
3: Stop. Leave me alone.
0: You're a lot.
3: You're a lot. You're doing too much.
0: You are a lot.
3: You're doing too much. Anyways, guys, Boyle Heights, East LA. 79 degrees, 79 and 60 degrees. Yes, it's the same, dog. Azusa, 83 and 58 degrees.
0: Is San Fernando and Pacoima the same thing?
3: Oh, you better watch your goddamn mouth.
0: Exactly.
3: Yuck. Cudahy, 81 and 60 degrees. El Cerrito, 74 and 57. It's your boy, Cox, for Remember Mornings on Power 106. Let's go.
0: You chose us, Los Angeles. You chose
9: you
0: us.
9: You did, dude.
3: You did. And you keep choosing us.
0: Keep choosing us. We love you for it. 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
1: And now, the weather. With Concrete Storm.
2: Perito said it's going down for the weather Tuesday, June 9th. First, we hit the east side of L.A., Boyle Heights. To me, it's the same thing, so pass the kite. Yes, it is, dog. The weather doesn't change. 79 degrees and 60 degrees at night. Now we hit that 210 to the city of Azusa. Yesterday, someone confused me for Maluma. That's crazy.
3: Wow.
2: Why are you laughing, Angie?
3: That's crazy.
2: You weren't there.
4: So now you're light-skinned?
2: I was like, yeah. It's not even about that, it's the aura that they confused.
4: It was someone with, glaucoma.
2: Glaucoma. 83 and 58 degrees at night. Lastly, we smash to the city of El Cerrito. Every now and then on air, me echo un pedito. 74 degrees and 57 degrees at night.
4: You're a lot.
2: Anyways, guys, Boyle Heights, East LA. 79 degrees.
4: No,
2: 79 and 60 degrees. Yes, it's the same,
4: no,
2: dog. Azusa, 83 and 58 degrees. El Cerrito, 74 and 57. It's your boy Cox for Remember Mornings on Power 106. 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
3: LA

0: 74 degrees and 57 degrees at night.
1: You're a lot.
0: Anyways, guys, Boyle Heights, East LA. 79 and 60 degrees. Yes, it's the same, no, dog. Not. Azusa, 83 and 58 degrees. El Cerrito, 74 and 57. It's your boy Cox for my mornings on Power 106. Let's go!
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1: Yeah. 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

0: 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With Concrete Storm.
1: But it does it is going down for the weather Tuesday, June 9th. First, we hit the east side of L.A., Boyle Heights. To me, it's the same thing, so pass the kite. Yes, it is, dog. The weather doesn't change. 79 degrees and 60 degrees at night. Now we hit that 210 to the city of Azusa. Yesterday, someone confused me for Maluma. That's crazy.
2: Wow.
1: Why are you laughing, Angie?
2: That's crazy.
1: You weren't there.
3: So now you're light-skinned?
1: I was like, yeah, it's not even about that. For it's the aura that they confused.
3: It was someone with glaucoma.
1: Glaucoma. 83 and 58 degrees at night. Lastly, we smash to the city of El Cerrito. Every now and then on air, me echo un pedito. 74 degrees and 57 degrees at night.
3: You're a lot.
1: Anyways, guys, Boyle Heights, East LA. 79 degrees.
3: No,
1: 79 and 60 degrees. Yes, it's the same, dog. Azusa, 83 and 58 degrees. El Cerrito, 74 and 57. It's your boy, Cox, for Remember Mornings on Power 106. 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
0: Loving that, loving that. All right, as promised, caller 10, ASAP Rocky. 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

0: All right, now she said her go-to is Lengua Tacos, and this spot on the west side is fire?
1: Yes, it is. Brothers Cousins Tacos, and they're on Instagram.
0: Now, I've never tried a Lengua Taco. What type of salsa do you go for?
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0: Woo!

0: Brown Bag Mornings. And now, the weather. With Concrete Storm.
1: But it does it is going down for the weather Tuesday, June 9th. First, we hit the east side of L.A., Boyle Heights. To me, it's the same thing, so pass the kite. Yes, it is, dog. The weather doesn't change. 79 degrees and 60 degrees at night. Now we hit that 210 to the city of Azusa. Yesterday, someone confused me for Maluma. That's crazy.
2: Wow.
1: Why are you laughing, Angie?
2: That's crazy.
1: You weren't there.
3: So now you're light-skinned?
1: I was like, yeah. It's not even about that. For it's the aura that they confused.
3: It was someone with, glaucoma.
2: Glaucoma.
1: 83 and 58 degrees at night. Lastly, we smash to the city of El Cerrito. Every now and then on air, me echo un pedito. 74 degrees and 57 degrees at night.
3: You're a lot.
1: Anyways, guys, Boyle Heights, East LA. 79 degrees.
3: No,
1: 79 and 60 degrees. Yes, it's the same,
3: no,
1: dog. Azusa, 83 and 58 degrees. El Cerrito, 74 and 57. It's your boy Cox for Remember Mornings on Power 106. 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
1: Today we salute Sweetie. 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After the success of My Type, Sweetie returned with Tap In and the hit Best Friend in 2021. 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
9: 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It was scary. 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
4: 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I'll tell you all about it next.

Yo, Just Incredible here on the Liftoff Show. Man, major salute to Hov. The Jay-Z 30 celebration is officially going global. Yeah, Jay-Z is taking his show on the road. He's going to Paris in September, and he'll be right here in LA at SoFi Stadium October 23rd. Hov is going to be celebrating 30 years of his classic album, Reasonable Doubt, y'all. So big shout out to Jay, and I know

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songs. Doesn't got it in him. Shout to my bro. It's Pal 106. All right, Camp Flogna. Tyler, the creator, made a special announcement. Something exciting for the fans. We'll talk about it more.

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0: 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And let's just say her dress was a little too revealing.
1: We've been competing with Cardi B here. We lost. Hey, I don't know if those B's. 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Yeah. I sure am, new love is here. I'm pretty sure those are B's.
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